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Now, I've been telling you, Usher, Chris Brown, they're not coming to Philly. 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

0: Go register right now. What you waiting for? You might be too late. Hurry up.
1: We doing Sundays the Supreme Way. I got Genuine coming up. I got Destiny's Child on deck. And Scissors up next right here on 100.3.
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0: station straight from New York City going to go see Hov. I went tonight too. Anybody else go tap in with me at the Supreme Experience? You want to check out some of the flicks from the show and some of the videos I got. I'm sure by now you've all heard the freestyle.
1: They say I sold out. Yeah, I did sell out. Three nights. I sold Yankee Stadium the hell out. You shopping at Amazon or you boycott? You posted on Instagram? That's Meta, boy. Stop it.
0: See, Ho was talking that talk last night. He's on the stage, I think, right now. The concert's about.

0: came out there, it was, you know, it was an experience. If you're a Jay-Z fan, you'll love it. If you're a Jay-Z hater, you're going to be on the internet talking about it. I got a couple more minutes left in here. I got you with Total, Notorious B.I.G., Kehlani, and Ava Marie's up next right here on 100.3.
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0: DJ Supreme. Follow me on the gram at The Supreme Experience. And shout out to everybody who was prepared for that storm yesterday. They had a radio with some batteries in it. When everything else goes down, the radio will still be here for you. Just think about that. DJ Supreme, I'm back in the building next Saturday with Michael Sean for that weekend, John. Enjoy the rest of your night. It's 100.3.
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1: Yeah, man. What's up? This is Usher. Turn up.
0: Brown.
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0: In the R&B Tour, September 5th in Las Vegas. 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
3: 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The sermon encouraged us to dig deep to remove bad habits, counterproductive decisions, destructive desires, and even a few dead memories, which will frequently haunt our decision-making powers. We were reminded that sustained elevation is dependent upon an unshakable foundation. If we are unsure about our elevation, more likely than not, it's because we are building upon an unstable foundation. And instead of shoring up our foundation through excavation, we just continue to build on insecure ground. So I want to leave you with this one thought today. It is not possible to elevate to your highest potential until you have first excavated an unreliable foundation.
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9: I'm awesome. 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
0: Been a long time since I've had an occasion to hear your voice. 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

0: Music Center on July 30th. And passes to The Praise Under the Stars, starring Tasha Cobbs, Leonard Chandler Moore, and John Reddick at the Dell, July 18th. 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The Twista, Drew Hill, and Tasha Cobbs promotions end Friday, July 10th, 2026. 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Subject to official rules.
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3: 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Hughley, Eric Benet, Jaheim, Keith Sweat, Q Parker, Dave Hollister, Tone Stiff, DJ Kid Capri, and that's just the hip-hop and R&B side of it. 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
3: 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My girl, when we first started dating, she's half black, half Filipino, but she was raised by her stepfather, and he's white. 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I'm like, bro, what are you doing? 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I was like, no, that is not a good thing, bro. That means and she was like, oh, I've been telling people that for years.
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0: 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I like that. Yeah, I like that.

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5: 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I'm like, girl, what are you doing? And they was like, she got what? 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
2: 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Yes, birds. The very ones we see and hear every day, on a walk, in the park, or simply out the window. That's because birds are more than birds. They're symbols, sentinels that reveal the health of our planet and our people. And by helping them thrive, all of us thrive as well. 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Because at Audubon, hope begins with birds. Progress begins with birds. It all begins with birds.
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0: dig this.
1: Just like the dude who they got the red card.
2: Yeah, yeah.
1: He was a birthright citizen. His mother was pregnant, and they wouldn't let her fly on a plane, so he was born in America.
3: Oh, wow.
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8: 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And they was like, she got what? 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

0: the Twista, Drew Hill, and Tasha Cobbs promotions end Friday, July 10th, 2026. 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
4: 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If I seen your lady part smell like fish, that was a good thing. So she was growing up like, yeah, I got that good fish and all that. I'm like, bro, what are you doing? And they was like, she got what? Like, yeah, I got that good fish. I was like, no, that is not a good thing, bro. That means and she was like, oh, I've been telling people that for years.
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7: 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God knows the obstacles and the challenges we will have to overcome. God totally understands how we can become fearful, feel overwhelmed, and have trepidation, anxiety. But God also sees when we have become complacent and are no longer doing our best to help each other, but instead are only concerned about our own well-being. So today is a good opportunity for us to reassess our commitment to the will of God. Do we just complain and criticize when assistance and support is what is really needed? Do we have a strategy to correct situations and occurrences that we know are wrong? Can we replace our fear with action and our insecurity with confidence, knowing that God has never, ever left us nor forsaken us in the midst of any crisis, because God is eternally on our side? So let's get at it. Amen.
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0: Here's a song long enough to get you from the boardwalk to the beach at Wildwood. 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
1: At the count of three, I want everybody in the place to be to make some noise if you're down with me. One, two, three. Hit me with the heart.

now. All the ladies in the place, if you got real hair, real fingernails, if you got a job, you going to school, and you don't need nobody to help you handle your business, make some noise.

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4: Kyle's message of the day today is take a break and bounce back stronger. Take a break and bounce back stronger. Yes, when you're doing what you do, you got to go hard. But if you go hard every day, eventually you can burn out. You're going to need some time off. You couldn't stay awake 24 hours a day for 30 days a week. You understand? Why? At the end of each day, you take a rest, go to sleep, wake up the next day refreshed. And sometimes you got to just work maybe 5 days and take that weekend. Or if you're working a lot, you just got to take that one day of PTO, whatever the case may be. Sometimes you take that week of vacation. Sometimes you go out of town. Whatever the case may be, take your break. You know what I'm saying? It's summertime right now. You need that. And when you take that break, you come back, you bounce back even stronger, more refreshed, ready to go, energy level higher, and you'll see that you'll be much better off after the break than if you never took a break at all, okay? Don't run yourself into the ground, because that ain't going to be productive for anybody. No. Kyle's message of the day today is take a break and bounce back stronger.
5: I like that. 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
0: 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We got you.
1: Daryl.
7: Good morning.
1: We know you done embarrassed some people out there.
7: I got a perfect one. My girl, when we first started dating, she's half black, half Filipino, but she was raised by her stepfather, and he's white. So she got really hip to a lot of the black sayings and stuff. If I seen your lady part smell like fish, that was a good thing. So she would go around and be like, yeah, I got that good fish and all that. I'm like, bro, what are you doing? And they was like, she got what? Yeah, that's a good bitch. I was like, no, that is not a good thing, bro. That means like, oh, I've been telling people that for years.
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1: You know what it is, baby. Morning Hustle Show on and popping. We're here. And listen, we always have guests in the building, but today is different because we don't always have world champions in the building. You know what I'm saying? Our guest today, boxer, mixed martial artist, a living legend. We're talking about a flawless 18-0 record, 19 belts, if you will. The greatest woman of all time, Miss Clarissa Shields is in the
2: One of my favorite boxers, and one of the favorite that I trained, Kyle, if you know.
1: You trained.
2: Clarissa, tell them about it real quick.
3: I'm going to say it again. Wallow 2.0. Wallow say you trained me, too.
2: Yeah, that's hilarious. But when you was young, you probably don't even remember.
1: You don't remember. Yeah.
2: I don't remember. About three. I was, okay, man.
3: No, thank you.
2: You got to go to an age that they'll remember.
1: Right. Thanks for pulling up on us today, man. We know you're getting ready for a big fight. It's going down August 15th in Atlanta versus K-Scott. We going to make it 19-0?
3: Absolutely, and I'll make it 21-time world champion. K-Scott got two belts at 160 that I want.
1: You want them belts.
3: Yeah, I want them belts, yeah.
2: Yeah, you're going to get it.
1: That's what everybody's talking about, the fact that you're dropping down, what, three weight classes for this particular fight?
3: Mm-hmm.
1: Is that something that you worry about a little bit as a boxer? Because we know that, obviously, different weight classes mean different styles of fighting at times. And, you know what I mean, the fact that your body fluctuates through weight classes can make a difference in your performance, yes?
3: Losing weight can definitely make a difference in your performance. That's why I started camp so early for this fight. I've been in camp for about at least a good 12 weeks already. I'm saying, like, it's going to be a full 12 weeks by the time the fight comes. So I gave myself extra time to lose the weight. I've been meal prepping for a month, drinking a gallon of water every day for a month. So we got 47 more days. So I think that making the 160 weight class, it won't be easy. But once it's made, I know that I'll still, you know, fight how I fight. And, dominate how I dominate, because I'm still keeping my power and doing my strength conditioning training and working out multiple times a day. So it's all a science to it. Mm-hmm. Science.
2: And have no sex, because that's what, I don't know why y'all boxers do that.
3: Yeah. Yeah, well, every boxer can't do it. And listen, I get it. But I've always been that way, you know, being like, I wasn't womanish or manish, whatever you want to call it. So I didn't have sex for the first time until I was almost 18, after I won my first Olympic gold medal. Ooh. So sex is not like the end all be all for me. I'm sorry. Maybe to other women it is, but for me, when it comes to boxing, Pap, no, we got 5-6 weeks, no sex.
2: So does it work? Like,
1: that's what I was going to ask.
3: I'm 18-0. I think it works.
1: Yeah. No, because we just heard about the New York Knicks on their run that the coach told them. They told them to withstand, like, no sex during this playoff run.
3: It makes you more aggressive. It makes you lock in more. That's what it is. And I don't want to be relaxed and you got a pit bull on your ass, because you never... I done fought some tough girls.
1: Yeah.
3: Mm-hmm. And listen, you don't want to be too relaxed. And the first thing that go after you have... you know, sexual intercourse is your legs. So you don't want to be in a fight. You got a pit bull on your ass and them legs go.
1: Listen, y'all know what it is. Clarissa Shields, the champ, is in the building with us today on the Morning Hustle. Don't go nowhere. More with the champ coming up next.
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2: Can't knock the hustle.
3: Wow. Let's go.
2: It's the Morning Hustle.
0: Yeah. Morning Hustle Show, L'Oreal, Kyle Santillan, Alton Walker, and y'all know who's here, man. She's 18-0, and she's on the Morning Hustle. Clarissa Fields is in the
4: building. Yeah.
0: People always talk about boxers, if they get into altercations, they going directly to jail because their hands are registered as lethal weapons. Are your hands registered on the book somewhere in any state in America as a lethal weapon? Or is that just something that people
5: made up? My hands are registered as a professional athlete.
0: That's it.
5: As a professional boxer.
4: I heard that too.
0: That's it. But people say that though.
5: No,
0: right?
5: But my hands are registered as a professional boxer. And there is a paper that say that us as professional fighters cannot use our hands because they are considered weapons.
0: Okay.
5: So I think people try to use it. So some people are just scary. They say, oh, I boxed before, I can't fight you.
0: Right.
5: But boxers have the right to defend themselves like anybody else.
0: Yeah.
5: But we can't overdo it.
0: Yeah.
5: And anybody can go to jail for fighting. Anybody, whether your hands are registered or not. But for boxers, one, you have a lot more on the line, and two, you can do more damage with your hands because what you practice.
0: Right, for sure.
5: You know what I'm saying? So you can't just, we supposed to defend ourselves till we are safe.
0: Let's pause right there for a second. When we come back, more with the GOAT, the greatest woman of all time, Clarissa Shields, hanging out with us on the Morning Hustle Show.
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5: 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Good morning, everybody. Monday morning rush hour starting out with a whole bunch of storm damage in the western portions of Philadelphia and Lower Merion because of the crazy weather over the weekend. Another problem, too, south on Route 55 in Harrison Township, Gloucester County. Everything shut down from exit 48 to exit 45 around an overturned tractor trailer. 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Sunny and warm today. Moderate humidity, a high of 86. Tomorrow begins our next heat wave. Nice sunshine. At a high of 92. Right now it's mostly sunny and 68. 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Whatever the forecast, aches and pains can cloud up a perfect day. With just one pill, Aleve provides up to 12 hours of pain relief, so you're ready for sunny skies ahead. Use as directed. I'm Randy Chepigan. Now let's get back to the hustle. 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

0: Y'all know how we do it, baby. It's the Morning Hustle Show. L'Oreal, Kyle Santilli, and Alton Walker. Tell them one more time what your name is for the people that slow to the room.
1: Clarissa the Guote Shoe.
0: Hey, yo!
2: You already know.
1: The greatest of all time.
0: Come on now.
2: I do have to ask this, though, because now I'm going to tell you something do bother me about your card, though.
1: My card?
2: Who's fighting before you? Ray J and Orlando Brown?
1: And Tsatsiki and Big Lex.
2: Why?
1: Well, first of all.
2: And here's why I'm asking.
1: Yeah.
2: Because you as a boxer know how hard it is coming up. You know, in a professional field. Why not give that to a boxer you know that's putting time in the gym, that's really going hard?
1: We not discriminating.
2: What you mean? But this is boxing.
1: I feel like you guys are being racist.
0: Racist?
2: Ray J and
1: Wait,
2: Orlando Brown.
1: So we can let Jake Paul make $20 million off Uncle Mike Tyson, but we can't let the Zeus people make some money?
0: I ain't like that fight either. I'm going to be honest with you.
1: Being racist in here. Get me out of here. Oh, my God.
2: You almost had me. I'm standing ground.
1: No.
2: Oh, she almost had me.
1: No, listen. Celebrity boxing is what Jake Paul does. Right. He got all these celebrities involved in boxing, and he make millions and millions and millions of dollars off of it. What is wrong with Ray J and Orlando Brown making some money?
2: I don't consider
1: they are celebrities.
2: But Jake Paul event and your event, I would put y'all on two separate pages because he's not a boxer to me. He's what it is.
1: He got in the ring with Mike Tyson.
0: Yeah, but that's
2: Mike
0: scripted.
2: Tyson. That's
1: but no, look.
0: And Mike would have really beat his ass.
2: Mike Tyson was farting up there and everything.
1: What?
0: I think Mike would have really beat his ass, but I felt like it was scripted.
1: Oh, Jesus Christ.
2: Mike Tyson was 50-something, though. Yeah.
1: I will say this. Jake Paul fighting against Mike Tyson was a fight that never should have happened, but they made their money, right? But also you have, before Jake Paul fought against Mike Tyson, he fought against an MMA fighter. He fought against a KSI, which is one of the worst fights I've ever seen in my life. I'm talking about, whoa. But they made their money. I feel like with where boxing is going now, I'm a businesswoman, and that's what it is. Like, yeah. Ray J has a big platform. Orlando Brown goes viral every single day over whatever.
2: Yeah.
1: And then you have... I'm really excited about Tsatsiki fighting against Lex. Now, when I watch the baddies, it's way too much fighting up on Zeus, right? But I'm happy to see that they are willing to take their skills to the ring. I've seen Tsatsiki beat girls up on Zeus, and I've seen Lex beat girls up on Zeus. Now they're going to fight against each other, but with the gloves on. I feel like.
2: But what about the real boxers, though?
1: These girls could possibly become real boxers. I don't know about Orlando Brown and Ray J. I'm not talking about them.
2: You know, Ray J was supposed to die like 3 months ago.
1: Yeah, he played with all of us.
0: Yeah, he did.
1: Ray J definitely played.
0: Yeah, he definitely did.
1: I'm glad Drewson called him out at the BT Awards because you're not. We supposed to be doing a tribute to you, nigga. For real.
0: That's a fact.
1: Excuse me. The heck?
0: All right, that's a fact.
1: For real.
0: On the screen, right?
1: We must even sing a one wish.
0: His picture with some clouds and all that.
1: For real. And I love Ray J, but...
0: Well, we're looking forward to seeing your fight. August 15th is going down. We thank you for pulling up on us, man. It's been a pleasure talking with you today. Clarissa Shields in the building. One of us.
2: Hey, yeah.
3: See the whole interview and behind the scenes on our YouTube. At the

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1: Cream,
0: Queen get the money,
1: Dollar bill, y'all.
0: And the songs that move the culture forward, man. Sprite, obey your thirst. Brianna, what's happening?
2: I'm here. Don't try to trip me up. I hear you every morning. Don't try to trip me up.
0: Oh, he said, Daddy, we didn't even get to Alton yet. This is Kyle. I'm just saying hello. We're going to give you a chance to cut to Alton.
3: This ain't even a morning hustle. This is really a scam.
0: No, it's not. We're trying to give you a chance to win $1,000. You cool with that?
2: I am.
0: All right, when we come back, man, $1,000 cash grabs up next.
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0: 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A nice late Friday morning going here. Typical delays on the Schuylkill Expressway, but with all lanes open. Southbound 95 tying up from Cotman down to the Betsy Ross. A little slow on the westbound Vine Expressway, approaching the parkway off ramp out to the Schuylkill. The Crohn's and Colitis Foundation has led inflammatory bowel disease research and care for over 50 years. 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Partly sunny and hot today. Slight chance of showers and thunderstorms, high near 90. Tomorrow, partly sunny, not as hot. Still a 50-50 chance of more showers and thunderstorms, high of 84. Right now, mostly cloudy and 74. 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
2: Question.
1: 60 seconds.
3: Top of that $1,000 cash grab. We got Brianna on the line from Maryland.
4: Yeah.
3: What's up, Brianna?
5: Hi.
3: What town are you in again? Because lately our judges and Matt has been giving us the wrong names. But what town are you in?
5: I'm in Accokeek, Maryland.
3: Okay. All right. There we go. I'm glad you said it because the way he was telling us.
4: Accokeek.
3: Well, look, we're going to give you a chance to this $1,000. All right, here go the rules and regulations. You got 60 seconds to answer 10 questions. For every correct answer, we'll give you $10. Get all 10 right, you win $1,000. If you don't know an answer, you can say pass. We'll come back to that question as long as we have time. But make sure the answer you give is the one that you want, because we have to go with your first response, and our judges, Big Med, don't play about that, okay?
5: Okay.
3: All right. That being said, we want to hook you up with a free answer. L'Oreal's got something for you.
4: I sure do. These questions are kind of hard. I'm not going to lie to you.
6: You're going
4: to
6: get one right.
4: I'm not. No, you're going to get more than one right, but I ain't going to say. Okay. Have you ever seen the show Snowfall? Oh, never mind. Cash Money Brothers.
6: Yeah, she need that one.
4: Cash Money Brothers.
6: I don't even think she old enough to know that.
5: I am 40 years old.
3: Oh, okay, all right.
4: I know that's right.
6: You sound young.
4: And black don't crack.
3: That's right.
5: Exactly, yes.
3: I bet. So you got that free answer.
4: It would have been all bad if you were white.
3: make sure you remember that answer and use it at the right time, okay?
5: Cash Money Brothers.
3: All
4: Let's
3: right.
4: get it.
3: I got 60 seconds on the clock. We'll go when you're ready. Say, I'm ready, Kyle.
5: I'm ready.
3: All right, the clock begins at 3, 2, 1. Here we go. What is 16 times 3?
5: 48.
3: Spell the word occurrence.
5: Occurrence?
3: Yes.
5: O-C-C-U-R-R-E-N-C-E.
3: Which planet is known as the red planet? Is it Venus, Mars, or Saturn?
5: Repeat.
3: Which planet is known as the red planet? Is it Venus, Mars, or Saturn?
5: Mars.
3: On the TV show Power, what was the name of Ghost's son who eventually got his own spinoff show?
5: Tariq Badass.
3: What is the capital city of Pennsylvania?
5: Can you repeat it?
3: What is the capital city of Pennsylvania?
6: You're Googling.
5: I know it. Harrisburg.
3: Which R&B singer recently had a massive residency in Vegas and is about to go on a huge R&B tour?
5: Usher.
3: How many days are in a leap year? 364, 365, or 366?
5: Can you repeat?
3: How many days are in a leap year? 364, 365, or 366?
6: Give you extra time.
3: And that's your time.
4: Yeah.
6: Yeah. You extra time.
4: I will say, because we know you, it sounds like you're Googling now. I don't know.
5: I'm working. I'm on the clock.
4: The only problem is that when you Google and you repeat questions, you obviously run out of time quickly.
3: Yep.
4: You know, so the next question, you would have got your little answer off, but wasn't able to. You missed 3 questions because you didn't have enough time.
3: Right.
4: But everything that you answered, as you know, because you Googled them, you got them right. But so 1, 2, 3, 4, 5, 6, 7. She actually made a good technique because she did get $70.
3: Yeah.
4: And she got nothing wrong.
6: Repeat.
4: She got nothing wrong.
6: Repeat.
4: She got nothing wrong.
6: Hold on.
5: Y'all gotta give me another one now. Y'all gotta make it easy. Let's go for 100.
3: You know what? Maybe you'll have another time, another day to get on and see if you can boost that score up.
6: Pete had me dying.
4: You gotta do a little bit of both. You gotta move a little faster than that.
3: But you did get $70 though, so congratulations on that, babe.
4: Yeah.
5: Yay, thank you.
4: At least she wasn't wrong, right?
3: That's right. That's right. If you're listening right now, you feel like you could play the game faster and maybe get a little bit more money, text the word cash to 71007. You could be up next on the $1,000 cash grab.
0: It's the Morning Hustle.

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0: 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L'Oreal, Kyle Santillan, Alton Walker.
3: And you need to go on over to the App Store, Google Play Store. 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
0: All right, listen, man. The lowdown is coming up next, L'Oreal. What you got?
3: Well, could you imagine somebody cheating on you, but you're not wanting to let them go? So, yeah, pretend like you don't know they're cheating and you still cuddle up with them?
4: Interesting.
3: Would you do that? Yes, you would. But it looks like you have a lot in common with this person. We'll tell you who in just a second. Plus, have either one of y'all slept with more than one person?
4: No.
3: Well, good. You're under the national average, and I'll tell you the amount of people you would have to have slept with to be a hoe. Okay, coming up in a lowdown.
0: Stick around. It's going down in 10 minutes. Don't move.
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25: 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Very quiet morning so far, but watch for a broken down vehicle on Johnson Highway in Norristown at Arch Street. Time things up a little bit. Typical delays in the Schuylkill Expressway, 95 at the Vine Expressway. 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Partly sunny and hot today.

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3: Today we're talking about the three C's, celebrities, cuddling, and cheaters. Let's get to it.
4: That's right, but first it looks like it's over for the disc, okay? Now I know a lot of people have not used these in quite some time, but it looks like PlayStation is ready to retire the physical disc when it comes to gaming, okay? Mm-hmm. So starting January of 2028, you will no longer see them. Now, a lot of people are like, we haven't used disc in so long. Remember, they used to skip, mess up, whatever. Got you.
3: Get a little scratch on it.
4: Get a little scratch on it. It's a wrap. You know what I mean? Well, that's why they're using that as a reason. Like, well, you know, you don't want to have to deal with none of that stuff. But some people are kind of upset saying that, all right, well, we're spending all this money, but we own nothing physically.
3: Yep.
4: So once they decide, okay, just like they discontinued the disc, now we want to discontinue the stream.
3: Right.
4: So now you then gave us all this money, at least before you had something you could physically hold in your hand.
3: Facts.
4: Now you don't have anything.
3: Right.
4: Okay, so are you here for this? Yes or no?
3: No, I understand it because I think for them, they don't have to produce discs, so they're going to save money in manufacturing.
4: And still charging the same amount.
3: And still charging the same money. But you're right, because that's happening with movies now. Like, you put them on these streaming platforms, then they edit the whatever you're watching. You're like, wait a minute, that was different when I remember that differently. And they take more control over the media, so it's not a good thing.
4: That's the very scary thing. Like you said, you could take a chunk out of a movie.
3: Yep.
4: You could erase history, pretty much, when you don't have anything to physically hold on to. I actually want somebody to invent something that's not the cassette, not the disc. We need something new, but something we could physically hold on to.

0: that doesn't take up a lot of space.
1: Yeah.
0: So I don't know what that thing will be.
1: Probably some sort of memory card or something.
0: It's going to have to be because I want something that I can hold, not something that you can manipulate and tell me I ain't never have it in the first place.
1: Mm-hmm.
0: Okay, now speaking of that, looks like that's what happened with Chloe Bailey's relationship, okay? It was something that never existed in the first place because her guy was stepping out on her. Mm. Now apparently, this is a longtime partner who she refused to name. I only know her to be linked with two people. That's Gunna and Burna Boy, right? Yeah. So she's saying that she found out she was getting cheated on, but she wasn't quite ready to leave yet.
2: What did you do when you found the eyelash?
3: I kept it internal, and I took a picture of it, and I texted my godmom, and she's like my voice of reason.
2: Mm-hmm.
3: Hallie, she'll have me crash out. But I do know I peeped it, and I kept it quiet till the next morning.
2: And then what'd you do?
3: And then I walked in the bathroom like it was brand new, like I just saw it. Because I still wanted my night of cuddles.
4: Yeah, you got to get the last one. One little smash before you go.
0: That's how I feel. Like, yeah. I'm okay with breaking up. Like, I don't care. But I feel like if I was with you, that mean I really was into, like, what we was doing.
1: Yeah.
0: So I definitely need to have sex one last time.
4: One last time. Because you mad. Like, God dog, I got to get this up.
0: Yeah. I mean, it's okay. And at least you have that memory to live with. Because if you don't think the last, because that's not going to be your best time with the time before the last time. Do you understand what I'm saying?
1: I'm following you.
0: You got to go out.
4: You got to go out with a bang.
0: Literally got to go out with a bang.
4: With a bang.
0: With a bang bang.
4: Yeah.
0: Maybe bang bang.
4: Do that thing.
0: All right. Well, if you want to feel bad about yourself, there's a study that'll let you know whether or not you're promiscuous. Okay. This is, these numbers shocked me, but I guess maybe that means I'm doing too much in life. So, here is what they're saying. The average person in the United States accumulates anywhere from 10 to 11 sexual partners in their lifetime.
1: They must not have surveyed the sexy red crowd.
0: I know, because I'm like, I know some women that have probably slept with 10 people this month.
1: Damn.
0: Everybody's not like a good-looking person that's outside in the industry.
1: That's true, too. Like, that's why I think it depends on who they survey, because they obviously not surveying in some of these nightclubs, you know what I mean?
0: Yeah.
1: They probably surveying in the library or something. Like.
0: Because it's like, if I never left my town, I probably would only have slept with one person in my entire life. You get what I'm saying? Like, but once you go outside, you like, it's fun out here. Like, let's try a little something. So you still at one? What do you think the average number would be?
4: Women be lying. I'm going to say y'all probably up at 20, 25.
1: I was going to say 25 for men.
4: Yeah, women the same way. They just be lying.
0: So that's 25 true. For men, 25 for women?
4: Yeah, women, y'all have just as many partners as men. Y'all just want to act like y'all. It's always 6 months. It's been a while.
0: I feel like
1: whatever number a woman gives you, multiply by three. So it's 75 for women.
0: It's because it doesn't count if you don't. I'm L'Oreal. Yeah, that's the lowdown.
1: Okay.
0: You can follow me at Star and L'Oreal. L-O-R-E-L or Mona Hustle Show. With that being said, I have like two partners.
1: All right, well, we're going to try to help a hustler when we come back. All right. 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
1: Yep, L'Oreal, Kyle Santilli, and Alton Walker. It's the Morning Hustle Show.
0: And guess what, y'all? We got some Morning Hustle money, but we want the money to belong to you. So text CASH, that's C-A-S-H, to 71007. We'll give you 10 questions, 60 seconds. Get them all right. You will walk away with that $1,000. And don't worry, the questions are easy until that time starts. And then you get nervous. But we're rooting for you.
1: Absolutely. We're also rooting for some of these hustlers to get help. That's why we do what we do. When we come back, we're going to help a hustler named Renika. Now, Renika says her sister helps her with bills and babysitting, but she's also introducing her daughter to music she says is way too grown. And then one song, we probably all know what it is turned into one big family fight.
0: I'm pretty sure there's plenty of songs that could turn into a family fight.
1: Yeah. All right, well, we're going to get into it. We'll get the whole story when we come back.
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0: Got an issue? 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
1: Yo, it's The Morning Hustle. 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
2: 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So you need to come get it. 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
1: All right, man. Time for us to help a hustler. Renika sent us an email. Our producer, Big Man, can you read that for us, man?
3: Yes, sir. She said, so my sister moved in with me a few months ago so we both could save money. She helps with the bills, helps with my 16-year-old daughter, and for the most part, everything was cool. But here's the issue. My sister listens to music I feel is way too grown for my child. Call me old school, but I do not let my 16-year-old listen to rap or grown R&B. She is still a child. One day, I came home, and my sister and my daughter were in the living room singing every word to Young Miami, Spend That, like they were on tour together. And this was not the first time.
2: Tour together is dragging it.
3: I already had to check my sister for having my daughter singing Kalani's Folded, talking about a heartbreak and toxic relationships at 16 years old. So I told my sister, I don't appreciate you exposing my child to music I already said she can't listen to. She looked me dead in my face and said, well, if I'm babysitting your daughter while you're at work, she's going to listen to what I listen to.
2: Yeah.
3: Then she added, at 10, I knew every word to Lil' Kim and Trina, and I turned out fine. Now she's talking about moving out because she refuses to walk on eggshells in a house where she helps pay the bills.
1: Bye.
3: But here's the problem. I honestly cannot afford to...
2: Exactly. So, thank you. Hello.
3: I honestly cannot afford for her to leave right now. At the same time, I don't want my daughter around someone who refuses to respect my rules as a mother.
1: Right, exactly.
3: So am I overreacting or is my sister out of line? Because why does my 16-year-old know all the lyrics to Young Miami's Spend That?
2: That's not how old again?
3: 16.
2: That is old enough to be able to sing Young Miami Spend That.
1: That ain't the point. The point is if the mother had ground rules for her child, you respect them.
2: Well, then you need to find a father to come watch the child.
1: I mean, one
2: because
1: thing ain't got nothing to do with
2: the other. I am also a guardian to this child. I'm also an influence to this child.
1: A bad one.
2: How? I'm
1: a
2: not.
1: Bad one.
2: If she was outside scamming, then absolutely. I was singing Not Gonna Cry. She said heartbreak songs and stuff. I was singing Not Gonna Cry at 10, and I'm fine.
1: The sister got to go, man. At the end of the day, even if
2: sister
1: you feel
2: gotta
1: that.
2: Sister got to go. Over
1: the sister got to go, because at the end of the day.
2: She's 16.
1: At the end of the day. The parent sets the rules for their child, regardless if you agree or disagree.
2: This little girl is already having sex.
1: It don't matter how old. It don't matter how old. If it's my house, it's my child. You got to respect it.
2: 16 is crazy.
1: Okay.
4: Why are you babysitting 16?
2: Yeah. Right.
4: That's a good point. I don't know. The mama baby too. I don't know, man. This is hard.
1: Even if I agree with you that the mom might be doing a little too much, it don't give the sister the right to do what she's doing.
2: How old is your son again?
1: 16.
2: Does he have a babysitter?
1: No, he ain't got no babysitter.
2: Okay.
1: But the point
2: is,
1: but it
2: to?
1: Don't matter though. If I
2: what
1: say
2: is
1: rules,
2: your son listening to? What is he listening
1: J.
2: to?
1: J. Cole's his favorite.
2: Okay, and yeah. J. Cole talks about all kind of stuff.
1: Yeah, but that ain't the point. The point is, if I set rules for my child, you have no right violating the rules.
2: Our child.
1: It ain't no damn our child.
2: I got this child more than you.
1: It ain't no damn our child.
2: I got this child more than you.
1: It ain't no damn our child. I agree.
4: That she, like you
2: in college.
1: I agree, but we got two different issues here. Whether or not the child is old enough to do what they do, or whether or not she is disrespecting the mom.
2: This child is grown, almost.
1: It ain't for her to say. All right, but what do y'all say, man?
2: You're
1: is
2: crazy?
1: She tripping? 866-HUSTLE-8. 866-487-8538. It's Simone Hustle.
2: Babysitting a 16-year-old.
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0: Hey, y'all, the Party with the Purpose is back. Join Ricky Smiley on One Voyage 2026, October 26th through November 1st, aboard Virgin Voyages Resilient Lady. Let's get it.
1: Hey.
0: I think I'm supposed to be on that boat, too, man. I think so. Y'all better have me on this boat. Listen, we got live performances from T.I., Rick Ross, Key Sweat, D.L. Hughley. And listen, we sailing away with the Party with DJ Kid Capri and more. 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And let me tell y'all, man, it's the 25th anniversary. So it's going down.
1: Mm-hmm.
0: And we ain't got no kids on this boat.
1: Adults only.
0: Oh, adults only. Come I got on, my shirt man. Off all week.
1: I'm waiting for working out, man.
2: Okay, all right. Hustle
1: in the morning. Erin, what's good?
3: Oh my goodness, hi.
1: How are you?
3: I'm doing awesome. How are y'all?
1: Man, we love your energy already. We are rooting for you today.
4: Yes, Erin. Pierre, that's Mufasa.
0: Augusta, man.
1: All right, Erin's on the line, man, representing out of North Augusta, South Carolina, yeah.
4: South
1: Kakalaki. All right. And listen, man, when we come back, we're going to give you a shot at this $1,000, man. Hopefully, you'll win it today. How confident do you feel?
3: I'm at 1,000%. I'm not
4: going to
3: lie.
4: 1,000%.
1: Okay.
0: You better represent for North Augusta now.
3: Come on now.
1: All right. No doubt. She says she's ready to go. When we come back, hustlers, you better be ready to listen because Erin's up next on that $1,000 cash.
4: Exciting. Grab.
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0: the Dell Music Center on July 30th. 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The Twista, Drew Hill, and Tasha Cobbs promotions end Friday, July 10th, 2026. 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
26: 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A couple of extra problems this morning. An earlier vehicle fire has been extinguished now on southbound 476 to Blue Route, but there are still restrictions at a southbound off-ramp to Route 30, St. David's, Villanova. Northbound 95 jam from Girard up to the Betsy Ross Bridge, an accident blocking the left lane. 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Sunny and warm today, moderate humidity, high up to 86. Tomorrow starts our next heat wave, nice sunshine, but a high of 92. Right now it's mostly sunny and 72. 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It's Speed, Swagger, and Baseball with live DJ sets, games, BL101 giveaways, and new Audi Zero cleat demos. I'm Randy Chepik, and now let's get back to the hustle. The Morning Hustle with L'Oreal and Kyle Santillan on 100.3 RNB.

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2: Question.
1: 60 seconds.
3: All right, hustlers, let's get to it, man. Time for that $1,000 cash grab. We got Erin on the line today, representing out of North Augusta. She is ready to go.
4: She is. She said 1,000% ready.
3: Thanks. Are you always this hype?
5: Yeah, unfortunately, but like, yeah.
4: I know the cure for that. A little sticky.
3: Hey, yo. Oh. All right, look, let's get to the contest. Here's the rules, baby. You got 60 seconds to answer 10 questions. For every correct answer, we'll give you $10. Get all 10 right, you win that $1,000. If you don't know an answer, you can say pass. We'll come back to that question as long as we have time. And make sure the answer you give is the one that you want. There's been a lot of discussion lately about our judges. Big Med, he don't play. Okay?
5: Okay.
3: All right, judges. All right. That being said, we want to hook you up. L'Oreal's got a free answer for you.
4: And that answer is going to be the number 6. So 6 is your answer, okay?
3: All right, you got that?
6: Oh, I wish you would have gave her another one. Good Lord. Jeez, these questions crazy.
4: No, I think she good.
6: You think she good?
3: Okay. All right. We believe in you, Erin.
4: I don't know. I'll say, why would you do that? Put doubt in her mind. That's the devil.
6: I just don't want to win $1,000.
5: All right, come on.
4: That's what I'm talking about. Don't let him do that.
3: That's right.
4: She got this. I know she do.
3: All right, Erin. I got the clock ready. Are you ready?
4: Aaron.
5: It's Erin with the E, but I'm ready. Yeah. I'm ready.
4: Yes. Okay.
3: Here we go. 60 seconds on the clock. The clock begins in 3, 2, 1. Here we go. What is the capital of the U.S. state of Georgia?
5: Atlanta.
3: Which R&B group released the song End of the Road in 1992?
5: Boyz II Men.
3: What is 75 times 8?
5: Hey, y'all know I was better now.
3: Which U.S. holiday honors the end of slavery?
5: U.S. holiday that when is
3: it? Honors the end of slavery.
5: Oh, Juneteenth.
3: Spell library.
5: L-I-B-R-A-R-Y.
3: What's the largest U.S. state by land area?
5: Texas.
3: Which rapper released the album Get Rich or Die Trying?
5: 50 Cent.
3: What do you call frozen water falling from the sky in small round balls?
5: Hell.
3: Which African country has cities named Lagos and Abuja?
5: Pass.
3: In basketball, how many personal fouls does it take for a player to foul out in the NBA?
5: 5.
6: God dog it.
3: Time.
4: Erin, all right. You know what, Erin? I'm 1,000% upset with you.
5: Oh,
4: girlfriend, I gave you an answer.
5: Oh, that was
4: it was
6: player.
4: The only one with a number.
6: It was.
5: I didn't let him finish. We could do it again.
3: That was the best answer you
6: heard. Players are saying 5. Not meant to be the players playing.
4: I'm sorry, but you know, I'm just going to blame Alton. This is all his fault.
3: Well, you were
4: so confident, and then he came in with his doubt and had, you know?
3: Yeah.
4: Damn it, Alton.
6: Listen, look, it was just a few on here I just knew she wasn't going to get.
4: And that's not right.
6: The math one I knew she wasn't going to get.
4: All right, well, the math wasn't mapping today, but we're going to help you out, okay? 75 times 8, 600. Mm. That was pretty hard.
3: Yeah.
4: That's not a good one. Big Med came up with that, so, you know. Okay, now, I would have been with you on this one. The largest U.S. state by land is, I would have said Texas, too, but it's Alaska.
6: Yeah, who would have thought of that?
4: Yeah, who goes there?
3: That's a tough one.
4: The African country with the cities Lagos and Abuja is Nigeria.
5: I was
3: going to
5: say Nigeria.
3: Yeah.
4: And as you know, in basketball, there are 6 fouls that it takes, personal fouls, for the player to foul out.
6: She jumped the gun on that one.
4: Yeah, well, she could have jumped the gun and used the answer I gave her.
5: I didn't even know I wasn't counting, y'all. I was hyped.
4: I know. Well, listen, I gave you the number 6. You got 6 right, so maybe I predicted that.
3: There you go.
4: $60. Yeah. That's not bad, though.
5: That's not bad.
4: No.
3: Was it more difficult than you thought it would be actually playing?
5: Absolutely.
3: All right, Erin. Good job, though. You got $60 today, okay?
4: Tired of him.
3: For everybody else listening, if you want to get down and maybe do better than Erin did, you know what to do. Text the word cash to 71007.
4: Yes.
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0: 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All right, Morning Hustle in the building. L'Oreal, Kyle Santillan, Alton Walker, and a lowdown's coming up next. What we got?
1: Well, it looks like Rihanna came out of retirement this weekend, courtesy of the big homie who shut the city down. Okay, but on another side, there's something going on in the community where we need to rally behind because something is not adding up. And I'll talk all about it coming up in the lowdown.
0: Stick around. It's going down in 10 minutes.
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5: 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Still a couple of trouble spots in South Jersey. Southbound New Jersey Turnpike still jammed for just under 2 miles. As you head into an earlier accident scene, a little way south of exit number 2, Route 322, it's off on the shoulder now. 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Partly sunny and hot today. Slight chance of a thunderstorm. High near 90. Partly sunny, not as hot tomorrow. Still a 50-50 chance of more showers and thunderstorms. A high of 84. Right now, partly sunny and 76. 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I'm Randy Chepik, and now let's get back to the hustle. The Morning Hustle with L'Oreal and Kyle Santillan on 100.3 RNB.

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3: Do we have the return of Rihanna? Let's find out what's going down.
4: But that wasn't the big draw, okay? We will talk about exactly who was in just a second. First, we do want to talk about what's going on, and it looks like the entertainment industry is getting behind the family of 18-year-old Nolan Wells, who went missing on the 4th of July, and his body was later found, and he was pronounced deceased. Now, there was a lot of holes in this story that didn't add up. He allegedly went to go party with friends on a boat, and he allegedly was the only one that didn't return. There was a whole bunch of holes in these stories from these kids saying that, oh, he wanted to stay behind. But then a picture surfaced of Nolan after they came back from the boat, and it looks like he was partying with them at one of the houses. His phone was missing keys. It's all kind of details. Kyle will give you more of that in news you can use, but it looks like Tyler Perry is going to step up and pay for his funeral.
5: We just got off the phone with Tyler Perry, the actor who says he wants to help cover whatever expenses for the funeral.
4: Benjamin Crump is also representing the family, and it's just a devastating situation. Look what the father had to say.
6: I would have not left him there. If you come with me, you're going to leave with me, because if anything happens to you and I was the one that brought you there, then I would be the one to have to answer to your parents. So I'm not going to leave anyone's child anywhere if I took them somewhere.
4: And I'm so glad I listened to my mother when I was younger. She used to always be like, I'd be like, that's my best friend. She'd be like, that's not your friend. You don't have any friends. Mm. And I used to be like, damn, like, that's harsh.
7: Right. I mean, these are white people, you know. That's why I told my nephew he can't hang out with white boys.
4: I'm trying to tell you, it's a little scary.
7: I'm trying to tell you, black folks don't leave nothing, because we're not leaving nobody.
4: Now, let's talk about Colin Kaepernick. He is actually paying for the autopsy of Nolan Wells, because they want to take that body out of Mississippi, because they say some things are going on there. They're taking the body to D.C. to do the autopsy. And Jay-Z also mentioned Colin Kaepernick this weekend in his big reveal of the 30th anniversary. It was crazy, okay? Yankee Stadium, three nights, he sold it out. And check out his freestyle.
8: They running up characters, had to bring back up Kaepernick. Buddy took a check, I ain't even mad at that. The moment that check signed and I understand that, I'm the one they can't control. You better be glad as him. Have to build you back in the community. That's just good math for him. I'm listening to the activists. They type and I laugh at him. It's really no comparison. I check my stats again.
4: So not only did he address the whole Target situation, you know, he's saying that Kaepernick actually didn't sell out in the situation. But he sold out, okay? Yankee Stadium was crazy. Last night was the only issue that people had. They said it was a four-hour delay. Why? Because New York don't listen, and they bum-rushed the damn door at Yankee Stadium.
7: Only if I knew I could get in last night.
9: Yeah, I know, right? You might have had a chance.
4: To go down there with no ticket, with 10,000 people outside, is outrageous.
7: And it was at the front.
4: At the front. What you doing at the front with no ticket? Jay-Z addressed the whole thing.
8: Let me explain the delay to you guys. There was like 10,000 people outside, and they closed all the doors. Somebody rushed the door. Closed the door for you guys' safety.
4: Brooklyn.
8: Safety outside. I don't want to stop music. The people get trampled. Really sorry for the inconvenience, but I have to make sure everybody's okay.
4: And if we think about what really happened at that Travis Scott festival, people really died. Exactly. You know what I mean? So I commend Jay-Z for taking that $70,000 fine for delaying the show. Some people thought it was because, which this was supposed to be a secret, but I knew this all along, Rihanna was going to come out on Sunday, which is the first time she's touched the stage in a very, very long time. People were also excited that Beyonce came out. She looked phenomenal last night.
9: She did.
4: She killed it. You also had Eminem, Pharrell, Jeezy even canceled his residency to fly. I know that's right. Who wouldn't?
9: Right?
4: But, you know, if you did not get a chance to check out Jay-Z at Yankee Stadium, you could be like me, and I'm trying to go to Paris, okay? Mm. Paris is the September the 10th, and then you have him, this is just announced, he's doing London on Beyonce's birthday. So what do you think that means? She got to come out then, right?
6: Absolutely. Yeah.
4: Exactly. Yeah. So that's where I'm going. I'm
7: going to go to them.
4: And Words in Paris. I'm going to be there. I'm going to try. I'm L'Oreal. That's
7: the
4: lowdown.
7: New York, boy. New York,
4: yes,
7: y'all showing up.
4: New York is finally! Jesus! It's been a while. You can follow me at Star and L'Oreal, L-O-R-E-L, or Morning Hustle Show.
3: All right, there it is. When we come back, man, we got to help a hustler named Ronika. 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We're going to talk all about it when we come back.
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3: Hi, it's the Morning Hustle, L'Oreal, Kyle Santillan, Alton Walker. We're trying to help a hustler today named Ronika, who's having an issue with her sister and her daughter, yes?
4: Mm-hmm. Yeah, well, it looks like the two of them are sharing a space at this current time because Ronika hasn't been able to really afford her rent. So now her daughter has been around her sister, which is the aunt, much more, okay? She's 16 years old, and she caught them listening to Spend That Ish. Hey, Spend That Ish, huh?
7: Yeah.
4: In the house that they share together.
3: It's
4: now,
3: Ronika's house.
4: Ronika is like, listen, there's certain rules put into place for my daughter. I do not like y'all listening to this kind of music. And her sister's like, well, she's 16. She should be fine. Okay, so the two of them got a little beef, and I agree with the sister.
7: I don't see how. That's
3: that, right.
7: That's that woman's house. Don't play that mess
4: that's
7: in my
4: our house.
3: How about this? Outside from the house, that's that woman's daughter.
7: That too.
3: Don't tell me. You can't tell me about rape, but what I say for my daughter and go against it, that's crazy.
4: That's my niece. You don't think I know what's good for my niece?
7: You don't know what's good.
4: No. Like, that's crazy.
7: And no, that is good for
4: yeah, I mean, I'm the good aunt. I'm the fun aunt.
7: The fun aunt, yeah.
4: You get what I'm saying? The rich auntie. So it's like, she got to know where all my scamming. She got to know where the rich, you know, the rich auntie do.
7: Auntie scamming. All right,
3: well. Will and Cincy, what do you say about this whole situation?
1: So I think the sister made it comfortable for the daughter. She's 16. She's heard those songs before. She just let her be her.
3: All right, let's keep the phone calls coming. 866-HUSTLE-8, 866-487-8538. We're trying to help a hustler named Ronika. What do you say?
2: Feel the vibe
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4: It broke the internet, and Mother is breaking it down. 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
18: Good morning.
4: We know you done embarrassed some people out there.
18: I got a perfect one. My girl, when we first started dating, she's half black, half Filipino, but she was raised by her stepfather, he's white. So she got really hip to a lot of the black sayings and stuff. If I seen your lady part smell like fish, that was a good thing. So she would blow around like, yeah, I got that good fish and all that. I'm like, bro, what are you doing? And they was like, she got what? Yeah, that's a good bitch. I was like, no, that is not a good thing, bro. That means
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17: 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We got T.I., Rick Ross, 100.3's own D.L. Hughley, Eric Benet, Jaheen, Keith Sweat, Q Parker, Dave Hollister, Tone Stiff, DJ Kid Capri. And that's just the hip-hop and R&B side of it. We got Southern Soul, gospel, and funk. 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
6: Good morning, Philadelphia. Over the weekend, powerful Michael Burke storms with winds up to 70 miles per hour tore through West and North Philly, bringing flash flooding, downed trees, power outages, and widespread damage. In West Philly, part of the roof of a Philadelphia Housing Authority building at 55th and Vine was ripped off, displacing several families. Emergency crews responded to more than 3,000 calls in just 1 hour. And Mayor Sherelle L. Parker has declared a disaster emergency as cleanup continues. Lord, we pray for every family impacted. Protect our first responders, restore our communities, and keep Philadelphia covered. Amen. Now to some good news. Trader Joe's is officially coming to South Philadelphia with a new location on South Columbus Boulevard. And if you're thinking about buying your first home, the Pennsylvania Housing Finance Agency has launched a free online home buyer education course. I could have used that. I just became a homeowner without any assistance from the city. Also in Philadelphia, older adults in parts of West and Southwest Philly can now receive a one-time $50 Uber voucher for rides to doctor's appointments, grocery stores, pharmacies, and other essential destinations while funding lasts. And here's some mess, honey, to take us out of here. Former Homeland Security Secretary Kristi Noem is making headlines after reports that she's ending her 34-year marriage following allegations involving her husband's alleged secret cross-dressing. And it's important to note that Noem has not publicly confirmed the divorce, and no divorce filing has been reported in South Dakota court records. And that's your tea. Here's Tevin Campbell.

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1: Listen, man, we're trying to help out Ronika today and help a hustler. She's got an issue with her sister and her daughter. What's the problem?
0: They're going back and forth because Ronika's sister allowed her 16-year-old daughter, Ronika's daughter, to listen to Spend That. And she said, that's something that I don't want my daughter to even be involved in listening to. You're promoting scamming. And Ronika's sister is like, listen, this is just a song. I don't know what you're talking about. They're splitting the rent. Ronika's hard up on money right now. So Ronika's sister feels like she's able to have her say. We want to know what the hustlers think in this whole situation.
1: What do y'all say, man? 866-487-8538. We got Kia on the line right now from VA. What's your thoughts?
2: Listen, I have teenagers myself. And you better believe her teenager is listening to that music when she's with her friends.
0: That's right.
2: Not around her parents, probably cursing and everything else. So she just needs to go ahead and let it go. Let her listen to the music. That's crazy.
0: Right. She's 16 years old. You about to have a falling out with your sister who's helping you raise her over something she's listening to on her own anyway?
2: Exactly. It's ridiculous. She's doing way too much.
0: It's because her name Ronika.
1: If her mother got rules, if the mother got rules, the sister needs to abide by them. That's all.
3: Tell them, Kyle.
1: Come on, D. What you say about the situation with Ronika?
4: Baby, do you know what I was doing at 16 years old?
3: Oh, what you were doing? Tell us what you was doing.
0: She was doing more than spending that.
4: Hey, I'm telling you, she better leave that girl alone with her auntie. I love my auntie. Man, I would have been listening to Spend That. It's a catchy song. Come on now. Come on now. Let her be her. Let her be with her auntie.
0: Okay.
4: I was listening to Trina, Trick Daddy.
0: Right.
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0: I was listening to Akineli. 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
3: not in your mama's house.
0: Yes, I was.
3: It was low.
0: We listened to Wu-Tang.
4: You're fine. And she need help paying her rent. Come on down, girl.
1: All right. Let's keep it going, man. More people got something to say. We want to hear from you. 866-HUSTLE-8. 866-487.
3: We play Shirley Caesar in my mama's house.
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1: Hey, yo, it's the Morning Hustle. L'Oreal, Kyle Santilli, and Alton Walker.
0: And we got some money for that ass. Text cash, that's CASH, to 71007.
1: All right, listen, man. Ronika's up on hard times. She has her sister move in with her and help pay for some bills. But the problem is her sister's playing Young Miami Spend That with her daughter. And she's like, yo, I don't really play all that kind of music around my kid. I need you to stop doing that. And her sister's like, well, I'm going to play whatever music I want because I'm her aunt, which is absolutely insane.
0: She's trying to motivate the daughter to make some money so she can move out.
1: Let's go to Mike in Georgia. What you say, Mike?
8: Okay, so my thoughts on it, bro, is like it's straightforward. Just the wrong for not listening to the mom and saying like, all right, I got you. I try to, you know, find something else to listen to and stuff like this. But because like 16, I get 16 is like older, but I don't think 16 is grown. And this song got a lot of like kind of crazy things, you know, being said in it. You know what I'm saying? It's just like so many different songs that can be played around for the kids. You know what I'm saying?
0: What year did you have? What age did you have your first sexual experience?
1: Whoa. Oh my God.
8: I kind of don't want to put that out there, honestly.
3: Yeah, he's a pastor.
1: Mike said, what did this have to do with me?
0: Because it's young.
3: There's only one Mike in Barnesville.
8: We're gonna pass on that one.
1: Mike, hey,
0: because
1: yo,
0: it's young. You were doing grown stuff. She's singing grown stuff.
1: Crazy. 866-HUSTLE-8, 866-487-8538. Hustlers, let us know what you think about Ronika's situation.
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0: We know you done embarrassed some people out there.
13: 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I'm like, girl, what are you doing? And they was like, she got what? Like, yeah, I got that good fish. I was like, no, that is not a good thing, bro. That means and she was like, oh, I've been telling people that for years.
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11: 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Fair amount of volume this Monday morning. We had a couple of extra problems with accidents. Toot and Hatboro County Line Road to Jacksonville Road. Southbound 55 in Gloucester County between exit 48 and exit 45. The right lane still blocked by an early morning overturned tractor trailer. 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Sunny and warm today. A high of 86. Tomorrow starts our next heat wave. Nice sunshine, but a high of 92. Right now it's mostly sunny and 75. 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
1: What up, y'all? 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L'Oreal, Kyle Santillan, Alton Walker.
2: And we got money for you. All you got to do is text cash at CASH to 71007.
1: Listen, man, we're trying to straighten out the situation for Ronika. She's got an issue with her sister and her daughter and rent being paid. Apparently, that's what got her in this situation in the first place.
2: Yeah, I mean, Ronika better be quiet for she be homeless, okay? Because her sister's paying half the rent. She be hanging out with her daughter, you know, watching her sometimes for her. She's 16 years old, and she caught them listening to Spend That. So now she got a big problem over this one little song that the two of them was listening. Ronika's sister didn't even know it was on. It was on the radio. So that's what made it even crazier. So what is the problem?
1: The song is about her sister not listening to the rules that she set for her daughter. That's the problem.
2: If her daughter knew she shouldn't have been listening, she should have turned it off.
3: No, it's too loud. You at least got to whisper it. Spend That. Mama home.
2: I'm so sick of y'all acting like this is the worst song when I could tell you 100 other songs
3: but
2: that
3: saying,
2: are 10 times worse than
3: but
2: this.
3: But when you listen to it in your parents' house, you had to turn that thing down.
1: That's right.
3: That's all I'm saying.
2: All I said is Spend That.
1: Let's go to the phone lines. We got Vic on the line. What you say, bro?
4: That little girl, 16, she already know them songs. It ain't the aunt for.
2: Come on now. She probably wrote the hook.
3: Don't play it in my house is the issue.
4: She already know them songs, and she know a lot more, too.
1: Y'all not getting the point at all. I'm going to say this one more time.
3: Don't play it in my house.
1: No, this is the point, right? Of course, as kids, we all listen to things that were whatever, like maybe a little bit more growing than what we should have been doing. Like, I was listening to N.W.A., but my father wasn't playing N.W.A. around me. My
2: was your uncle?
1: No, not at all, because they were adults. At the end of the day, like, you're still setting a standard. And if the mother wants a standard set for her child, then her sister should abide by that. That's it.
3: Especially in their house. Right. I agree.
1: Right.
4: But she already learned them songs as a matter of
1: doesn't
4: fact.
1: Doesn't matter.
4: She probably introduced her aunt to the song.
3: It's a lot.
2: I knew she did.
3: It's a lot of things I learned. Too. It's a lot of things that I learned, but I didn't do it in my mama's house.
1: Exactly.
2: Spend That is not that bad of a song, okay? I could name to you several other bad songs.
3: If she don't want it in her house, she don't play it in my house.
2: That is not, okay, this is the problem. You can say your child, but that's not her house. That's their house. They share that house.
3: No, you don't.
2: Yes, they do.
3: She's on the lease now.
2: If I pay 50%, that's my house, too. I don't know what you're talking about.
4: Right, she paying bills.
2: Where all my scamming is at?
3: She get out and still pay rent.
2: I ain't gonna lie, my niece told me she wanted to be a scammer when she was 16 too.
1: Oh my god.
3: See.
2: She did. So you do got to be careful because these kids are impressionable.
3: I want to be a scammer when I grow up.
1: Oh, now you see what the issue
2: but
1: is.
2: But that's why you got to be in their life, because guess what she is now? She's in school, finna be a doctor. Okay, so you got it. I stayed around and made clear that she couldn't be a scammer.
3: What's her name? Make sure I don't go to her hospital. Yeah, I'm not going to her.
2: She finna be a lawyer, a doctor, or something. She in school. That's all I know.
3: She gonna be a lawyer, doctor. That's a true scammer.
2: Both. They scared. Those the real scammers. Those are scammers you need to be beware of, okay?
1: If you didn't get through in the phone lines, you know what to do. Shoot us a voice morning hustle app. You can let us know how you feel there. In the meantime, we're getting ready for the lowdown coming up next. What you got in the lowdown?
2: Well, NBA YoungBoy crashed out over the weekend, and y'all never believe who he has big smoke with. We'll talk all about it coming up in the lowdown.
1: That's on the way. Don't move.
0: It's the morning hustle.

0: 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All right? Stick around, man. The lowdown is coming up next. L'Oreal, what you got?
1: Well, it looks like Stefan Diggs had to pay big. A top boy got let off the hook, and the NBA young boy is mad as hell. We'll tell you why coming up in the lowdown.
0: That's on the way. Don't move.
2: I hate it.
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14: I'm a hustler, yeah. Homie.
0: The hustlers finally got a morning show they can relate to.
14: Yeah.
0: Now, back to the morning hustle with L'Oreal and Kyle Centillion, only a

0: EIC.
1: Feel the vibe with the Morning Hustle.
0: All right, it's the Morning Hustle. L'Oreal, Kyle Santilli, and Alton Walker. All right, let's talk about it, man. A lot of people are feel her way about this post that's been going up online. There's a post where a white woman is sharing with, I believe, her sister on how to bag a black athlete. And she literally gave her 7-8 steps to make it happen. Shall we go through the steps?
2: Yes, we shall.
0: Number one, he's the prize. Remember, he can change your life. You can't change his.
3: Come on.
0: All right?
2: I mean, where's the lie there?
0: Number two, dealing with cheating. Don't look for it. Girls will throw themselves at him and some will succeed. If it's just a fling, let it go. But don't let him get emotionally attached to one of them. P.S.
2: Who's one of them?
0: One of the girls.
2: Yeah, okay.
3: Yeah, multiple.
0: P.S. He'll always be attracted to black girls. Activate that shenanay in her by picking at her and let him see it. He'll ditch her quick.
2: Oh my goodness. I can't believe she said that.
0: Number three, be an asset to him. Fold his clothes, buy him and bring him his food. Do his homework. Completely integrate yourself in his life to where he can't function without you.
3: That's right.
0: Number four, don't embarrass him. Don't cheat. Don't text other men. His cute friends and teammates will try you. Ignore it. Just in case the relationship goes south, other athletes will see you as gold.
2: Oh my God.
0: Number five, go completely wild on him in bed.
3: That's right.
0: Use throat spray.
3: Wow.
0: Do anything and everything. Be spontaneous. Make it go down anywhere, anytime. Number six, his mom, Lexi. Do not tell his mom any personal information, especially something negative. She will tell his entire family, and he'll blame you. Just smile, wave, and be quiet. Number seven, always look good and appealing. Hair and face always has to be done. Push for marriage or at least have multiple kids, and you got them.
2: This is crazy.
0: Now, that's wild.
2: This is crazy.
0: In 2 years on draft day, you'll be a millionaire.
3: There it is.
0: And all your friends will work hard in school to literally never live the life you live. It's so sweet and rewarding, Lex. I'm in Cancun right now.
2: Oh my God. This is awesome.
3: This is it.
0: Wow. Thoughts?
2: Why they had to bring the... if this is your goal to get the man, why you had to bring the black woman into it?
0: Yeah, because they're trying to make
2: sure... They're trying to demonize the black woman.
0: Because she's saying they're always going to be attracted to black women. Here's how you get rid of them.
2: But the demon is you. Like, the demon is you. You are the problem. You're the one lying and deceiving and tricking these men. And y'all falling for it.
3: They got the soft life that y'all black women want. Y'all better step it up.
2: What soft life? These are the same women that leave y'all high and dry and take half your money.
3: Only when we cheat too bad.
0: If this was just a text message on how to treat a man, I don't think it'd be that bad. But the fact she's intentionally giving information for her to lock down a millionaire.
2: Yeah.
0: Number one, you're doing it just to get money. Number two, that shenanigans line is disrespectful
2: as hell. It's so disgusting.
0: Like, yo, he's always going to be attracted to black girls. Pick at her and activate her shenanigans.
2: You see?
0: That's racist as hell.
2: As
0: number
2: hell.
0: Two.
2: Y'all will come at us like, oh, y'all are so problematic. They are literally baiting you into a situation while baiting you as well, turning us against each other as black men and women.
0: Yeah.
2: And then also, you'll be a millionaire. This is not even about being in love. The goal is to steal the black man money, and the sad part is y'all would still fall for this and allow it to happen.
0: And real quick, the fact that she's like, have a baby on him and you're locked in, you're golden.
2: And look at the comments underneath these things. Now, if this was a black woman and it was to a black woman, this is why I don't mess with black. Da, da, da, da, da. The comments don't look like that underneath there.
0: Yeah.
2: Because this is a playbook manual.
3: Basically, they're saying that black women, like you just said, are problematic. If y'all weren't so problematic and y'all just be peaceful, let the men cheat in peace.
2: See, my goal is to be in love and be respected, but not just to be quiet doing money. It. No.
0: All right, Hustlers.
2: It's not funny.
0: What do you think about this list? 866-HUSTLE-8, 866-487-8538. Let's talk about
2: it. Why she need a throat spray?
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1: Hi, Simona Hustle, L'Oreal, Kyle Santilli, and Alton Walker. Santilli News You Could Use is coming up next. We'll give you the updated details on where we are with the Nolan Wells case. Of course, the 18-year-old black boy that went missing after being out on a boat with his quote-unquote white friends. Where are we right now? What's the newest case that just developed overnight? We'll get to that coming up next.
0: No, they was white. You mean quote-unquote friends.
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8: Let's start with some radio drama. Comedian Lunell is clearing the air after her now viral appearance on Didi in the Morning. During the interview, Lunell became frustrated because she said the show promoted T.I.'s comedy event but never mentioned her upcoming show before bringing her on the air. Oh no. The interview grew tense, honey, with Lunell saying she felt overlooked and disrespected. Now she's walking some of that back. In a lengthy social media post, Lunell admitted she was already emotional after learning about the tragic death of Nolan Wells and was in a bad headspace before the interview even started. She also said the issue wasn't having to do an early morning interview. She's done plenty of those, but that years of fighting for respect as a woman in comedy combined with her emotions that day got the best of her. Lunell says she and Didi have since talked privately. There's no bad blood, and it was simply a bad interview on a bad day. Who you telling? Auntie Lunell came in hot, and the morning show was not prepared. Now to a viral rumor that's been shut down. Megan Good is not pregnant by Jonathan Majors. An AI-generated image fooled thousands online, but the viral photo was actually altered from a 2015 paparazzi picture. And JT is clapping back after Minister Angela Gillespie, formerly known as Jackie O, said she prays for JT and regrets the influence of her past music. JT responded by posting an old DM showing Gillespie once asked to collaborate with her, then wrote, "Pastors don't clout chase. God bless you." And that's your tea. Here's Jill Scott Golden.

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2: Listen, man, Santilli news you can use. Let's get into it. First and foremost, there's a lot going on in the world that I'm not going to spend much time on. We are in the war. The war is over. We're back in the war. Donald Trump's firing missiles. That's still going back and forth. Also, Senator Lindsey Graham passed away at 71 years old. He had some heart complications, and unfortunately, he has passed away. But the thing that I want to spend some time on, of course, is on everybody's mind, is Nolan Wells. Now, everybody knows it's been about a week or so, 4th of July, he went out on a boat with his white friends and never came home. And of course, you know, they went immediately and got lawyered up. You know what I mean? Everybody knows the story about how he was not with them, but they had his phone. He said the father went to the house and they had to eventually get his phone back. But where we are as of right now is it seems as though just in the last 24 hours, Ben Crump, the attorney Ben Crump, the civil rights attorney who was now in this case, has put out there that they found a picture on social media that looks as though Nolan was at a pool party later than the last time that the kids said that they saw him on the boat. If you remember, they said they hadn't seen him since about 3 or 4 o'clock. But this particular picture looks like it might be about midnight, 11, 1 o'clock that night after the time that they said they missed him on the boat. So we'll see. You know, they're trying to verify the actual timestamp of the picture versus when it was put on social media. You know what I mean? And once they can get a little bit more details about the authenticity of the timestamp in the picture, I'm pretty sure we'll find out some more about that. All right. Now, speaking of Benjamin Crump, he's not the only one that's on the scene. Of course, Al Sharpton is out here letting people know how him and his people are involved in helping out the family.
3: I've been asked by the family to be in Mississippi for the funeral to officiate, which I'm going to do. We just got off the phone with Tyler Perry, the actor who says he wants to help cover whatever expenses for the funeral. This is not about them trying to raise money. We're going to take care of that. This is about, though, they got to keep going forward.
2: Absolutely. And also, the family wanted to get an independent autopsy done that wasn't handled by the affiliates and the officials in that area. So it looks as though they sent Nolan's body to Washington, D.C. to get an independent autopsy done, and we're waiting to see the results of that. In the meantime, you know, the father's saying what all of us were saying. If you go out with your friends, you go out as a group, you come back as a group. Exactly. Anything other than that is absurd.
4: Nolan would have got on the boat. I would have not left him there. And if you put up any kind of struggle, give me a phone, let me call your parents so they can make you come. But I would not leave anyone else's child on an island. I would not leave anyone else's child stranded. You can give all the excuses you want, but you do not leave someone else's child anywhere.
5: What is that?
2: So, yeah, here we are, man, and everybody's been saying that from the beginning. That's how we knew it was weird from the beginning. You know what I'm saying?
6: Yeah, they didn't leave him anywhere. They had his phone, his keys. Don't nobody be like, leave me here, take my phone and keys. I'll figure it out when I get... Exactly. No one does that.
5: No.
6: So you know good and damn well what these kids did to that boy, and they need to come forward, and somebody needs to tell the truth.
2: Absolutely. And the truth is going to come out. The truth is definitely going to come out.
6: I hope so, because sometimes they don't when it comes to our young black kids.
2: No, you're right about that, but I do feel like they went the right route by getting Benjamin Crump on it, keeping the social media engaged, and keeping that pressure on, you know what I mean?
5: Al Sharpton's going to find his way into something, boy. I don't know how he got in this one, but he's going to find his way.
6: As he should.
5: Let's get some noise, man.
6: You got to get behind.
2: I'm not mad about that.
6: Yeah.
2: Right. And Alton, he said the family invited him or asked him.
6: Yeah, leave him alone.
2: What's he going to say, no?
5: I believe it alone.
6: I need all our black leaders to come and stand behind this because we need the truth and we need justice.
2: Absolutely. All right, so as things develop, you know we're going to stay on top of it and we'll find out and we'll keep you posted as things are developing here on
6: Al Sharpton stole your
5: I ain't saying nothing. All I'm saying, he stole my mama purring box back in the day.
6: All right, now.
5: It was a Just For Me box.
2: All right, give man. 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
1: And guess what, y'all? 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There we go. Whoop-dee-doo.
0: All right, man. Yeah, whoop-dee-doo. Listen, man, we're about to get up out of here, but when we come back tomorrow, very important things to discuss. Should adult children be taking care of their parents?
1: Especially because the adult child couldn't listen to Spend It. So, no. She no.
0: That child was not an adult.
1: She was on a cusp.
0: Well, yeah, we'll get into it. We'll get your thoughts, your feelings on all of that tomorrow. If you want to get with us today and see what we got going on, you can do it on social media. How can they get with you, L'Oreal?
1: Super easy. 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Alton Walker.
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0: 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And of course, tap in with the show at The Morning Hustle Show.
1: Peace. Did that sound like-

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1: You know how people say music can take you right back to a moment in your life? That's exactly how I feel. All it takes is one song and suddenly I'm back at a party, at a family cookout, a road trip, or that first concert I couldn't wait to tell everybody about. I'm holding a can of Sprite right now, and it's part of the Sprite Living Tracklist. 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

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Come on. 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And she won't stop.

Starting off your Monday on the Midday Show with a little honey from Mariah Carey. I'm your CJ Divine Martino, and I got a great one lined up for you today, Booski. I got entertainment news, the Midday Mix at 12 noon with DJ H. Fidel on the ones and twos. Yes, I got the mommy moment in your 2 o'clock hour, and I got those passes that you want to see Kalani performing live at the Freedom Mortgage Pavilion. And we're going to fly you out to Vegas. Take care of your two-night hotel stay, your round trip, and your tickets to see the R&B tour featuring Usher and Chris Brown. And I'm going to get you motivated after a little fortune from Maxwell. First, here's October London on 100.3.

0: Need a boost? A little pick-me-up? Take the next stop off the struggle bus and get going with the Divine Motivator.
1: Well, welcome to your Monday, your 13th day of July, your 13th day of National Minority Mental Health Awareness Month. I'm your She J Divine Martino, and today's theme and your Divine Motivator is... You'll get there. Words of Ralph Marston. You ready, boo thing? Well, okay. Let's get motivated. So, the first attempt, it's probably not going to yield you any significant results. It will, however, get you into action and get the momentum going. Now, the second attempt, it may not bring the outcome that you intended, but the experience, the knowledge, and the valuable connections will keep you going. Achievement is a matter of persistence. You got to keep your energy high, your focus on the goal, your awareness and curiosity strong, and you're going to get there. Keep going. And at some point, all that going is going to begin to go your way. Keep learning, experimenting, innovating. Keep being willing to fail, and you'll eventually succeed. A path that is easy is not going to have much unique value at the end. It's when you get in the habit of conquering challenges that you enter the realm of breathtaking success. So make the decision to achieve, and then make the commitment to do what's necessary for as long as you got to do it. And keep up the good work, even when the results are not so good, and make it happen. You'll get there. Ooh, and I got something to help you get there. You know what it is? This good music, baby. Yes, I got some Jagged Edge on the way, some TLC, some Biggie. Plus, you can slide in my DMs with your request at Divine Martino at R&B Philly. Happy Monday. How was your weekend? Very eventful weekend. We are still in cleanup mode, but honey, listen, chin up, chest out. Everything happens for a reason, and this too shall pass, Booski. You're going to make it through this too, okay? Yeah. Now, come on over here. I know you've been through some things this weekend. Come on over here and give mama some sugar. Hold my hands. Turn your head to the side. Up your mouth. Give me a kiss. Mwah. Now, turn around and toot it for me. You know what I want. Let me squeeze your butt. Squeeze, squeeze. Yes, that's the squeeze that you need. Lift your spirits. It's the start of a brand new week. New possibilities. Anything can happen. So chin up, chest out. We in this thing together, baby. Let's get to it. It's 100.3 WRNB.
0: 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We the kings of R&B.

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12: 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Kawhi Leonard's Clippers tenure was supposed to be over. The Claw was reportedly heading back to the Raptors, where he won a championship in 2019, in exchange for Grady Dick, Brandon Ingram, 2 first-round picks and 2 second-round picks. But late last week, both teams announced that the trade was on hold until the ongoing NBA investigation into whether the Clippers circumvented the salary cap is completed. So this is a mess. I think this is the right fit for Kawhi, and clearly Kawhi and the Clippers need to go their separate ways, but this is going to be complicated and require a lot of back channel communication from the league to get an adequate outcome for the team and the player to be able to move on. 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

0: Junior Mafia. It's called Big Papa. Notorious B.I.G. or she, J. Divine Martino. It's a Monday like a mug. We done made it through the weekend. It's an eventful weekend, right? You had the MLB All-Star festivities that's still on and popping right about now. You had Ben Franklin Bridge 100th anniversary. Everybody was walking the bridge. And then you had the storm that popped up on us on Saturday and caused havoc. Yes, and the cleanup continues. Mayor Sherelle Parker issued a declaration of disaster emergency after the severe storms rolled through and the microbursts that just kind of caught us off guard in the middle of the day on Saturday. This thing ripped off roofs of buildings, displacing residents. It flooded streets, leaving people stranded. There was rushing water, pushing cars into each other, downing trees and power lines, knocking out power. PICO is still working to restore impacted homes as we speak. The city's 911 system was inundated with calls, over 3,000 calls during the storm. And the response team was just trying to figure out which direction to go to first based on severity. Residents are encouraged to report your damage, of course, to your private insurance, but also through the city's damage reporter survey at phila.gov/damage reporter, okay? And to make sure that you contact Parks and Recs for any down lines, especially if there are down trees and down powered lines in your area, because that can be very dangerous. I'll continue to give you updates as the day goes on, but nonetheless, just be safe, and I'm glad you're here, baby. You know what I'm saying? Yeah, it's unfortunate to see your car floating down the street or a tree in the roof of your house. But the fact is, health is wealth, and you're still here to live another day. And that way you can make good on all of that, okay? Glad to have you rocking with me. Music coming up from the Ghost Town DJs and Sean Paul. It's on the way. It's 100.3 R&B. Philly, Jersey, Delaware, grab your cabin mate and get ready for One Voyage 2026, hosted by Ricky Smalley. I'm calling out the entire tri-state to come with me to pack out this brand new ship. The Virgin Voyages Resilient Lady. It's so upscale, so sexy, darling. The live performances, though, we got T.I., Rick Ross, 100.3's own D.L. Hughley, Eric Benet, Jaheim, Keith Sweat, Q Parker, Dave Hollister, Tone Stiff, DJ Kid Capri, and that's just the hip-hop and R&B side of it. We got Southern Soul, gospel and funk. 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And it's adults only, baby. 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

Got me doing the butterfly early on a Monday, baby. Sean Paul, give me the light. Your CJ Divine Martino. 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You want to see Usher and Chris Brown performing live on September the 5th in Vegas? 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

B-Rocka, the vocal Bible, Brandy jumping off your 11 o'clock hour on the midday show. You're CJ Divine Martino, and we was outside this weekend, honey. Tens of thousands of people were outside and on the Ben Franklin Saturday to celebrate the Bridge's 100th anniversary. The MLB All-Star Game festivities was so lit and still happening this week. 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

0: 100.3 WRMV, Philly's R&B station, wrapping up music from Aaliyah, Baby Girl, featuring Timbaland, Yoshie J, Divine Martino. And did you notice there were a few celebrity passings over the weekend? Sadly, actor Sam Neill, known for his role in Jurassic Park as Dr. Alan Grant, passed away at 78 years old. He had played in over 100 other films as well. This man had over a 50-year career, but unfortunately, he succumbed to a battle with blood cancer. And Wawa's former president, CEO Dick Wood Jr., died at the age of 88. He led Wawa for over 55 years. And then, of course, you had Republican South Carolina Senator Lindsey Graham. He battled a brief illness and passed away over the weekend. And then actress Y Cheng Ho. I'm pretty sure I messed up her name, but you know her for playing the Marvel villain Madam Gao in Daredevil and in Iron Fist. And she passed away at 82. May they rest in power. Job well done, players. Job well done. I got entertainment news on the way. And you already know what was up and down our timelines all weekend long. Listen, Jay-Z brought the city out. He brought the celebs out. He set records at Yankee Stadium. One rapper reportedly canceled his own concert just to hit the stage with Jay. And I'm going to break it all the way down for you. And I heard it through the Vine, gossip and entertainment news after the latest from Victoria Monet. It's on the way. It's 100.3 R&B.
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1: 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You can't have your daddy sitting next to you while you're taking an L like that. 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
2: Let's get into it, Playboys and Playgirls. Jay-Z's Yankee Stadium concert. Okay, he set the record for the most tickets ever sold. That's first and foremost, and he brought everybody out. Of course, he stepped out, rocking the low-cut season with the deep waves. We predicted that one. He cut his hair. Well, Beyonce cut it on the intro video, but Jay's brought out Beyonce, and she's looking so much like Tina. She did the hook of Can't Knock the Hustle. Nas came out. That's huge. Blue Ivy was playing the keys. He brought out Alicia Keys. Memphis Bleek. He paid homage to Jazz O. And he celebrated the 30th anniversary of Reasonable Doubt. And then on night two was the 25th anniversary of The Blueprint. Kept the bangers coming. The features coming. He brought out Eminem. They did Renegade. And I don't care what nobody say, embodied him on that song. He brought out Pharrell. Slick Rick the Ruler. And I should note that there was a video of two fans just brawling with security on night two. I mean, throwing blows to the sound of Empire State of Mind being performed in the background. Unbelievable. So night three was the extra innings concert. That one made a left at the light. It started like 4 hours late. The concert did not kick off until 12:15 a.m. and the fans had no idea what was going on. So Jay-Z explained. Take a listen.
3: Explain the delay to you guys. It was like 10,000 people outside. And they closed all the doors, somebody rushed the door, and they closed the door. For you guys' safety and everybody's safety outside, there's 10,000 people outside. I don't want to start music, people get trampled. So I know, really sorry for the inconvenience, but I had to make sure everybody's okay. So I appreciate your patience. We're going to have a good time tonight. I got some history for y'all, I promise you. Let's go! Okay!
2: Yeah, Jay was saying that fans rushed the gate and he had to pause the concert to make sure that everything was straight. And it caused mixed reactions. Some were upset and others was like, yo, it was worth it because Jay hit the stage and gave them another 2.5 hours of a show. He brought out Jeezy, who reportedly canceled his own show in Vegas to be there. Jermaine Dupri, The Clips, Usher, Pharrell, Beyonce, Rihanna, Tiana Teller, Swizz Beatz, Fat Joe, Jadakiss, and more. Listen, you know what would have been perfect if he brought out Kanye or Dame Dash? That would have been epic. They could have squashed their beef right there on the stage. But shout out to everybody that got to witness that piece of hip-hop history. That's entertainment news for you, playa. 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

Your CJ Divine Martino, and baby, would you look at the time? It's almost 12 o'clock. That means it's almost time for DJ H. Vidal to rock in your Monday edition of the Midday Mix. 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You don't want to miss a minute of the mix, and I'm bringing that goodie bag with me. I got your chance to win passes to see Kalani performing live at the Freedom Mortgage Pavilion, and it's coming up next hour. And I'm only telling you because we go together, and I want you to win, okay? All right, so good luck. Here's Ashanti on 100.3.

0: that, man. That's your Monday edition of the Midday Mix. That's my man's throwing down. That's DJ H. Fidel on the ones and twos. It just sounds so good. Don't you agree? On this 13th day of July, on this 13th day of National Minority Mental Health Awareness Month, and we still representing for them cancers, though. I see you, Big Crab. Listen, if you're celebrating a birthday on today, superstar, you're celebrating along with R&B singer galore, Deborah Cox, a fine 52 years old today. Happy birthday to actress Daphne Maxwell Reed. That's the light-skinned Aunt Viv from Fresh Prince. Happy birthday to rapper Rich the Kid, baller Spud Webb, Basketball Wives LA star Brooke Bailey, one half of Cheech and Chong, Richard Cheech Marin, 80 years old today, singer Leon Bridges, actor Patrick Stewart, that's Xavier from X-Men, Mr. Indiana Jones himself, Harrison Ford is 84 years old, actor Ken Jeong from The Hangover movies is celebrating his birthday, and celebrating their heavenly birthdays, rapper MF Doom, born on this day in 1971, and singer, songwriter, producer, the lead singer of LaVert, one member of the supergroup LSG, Gerald LaVert, born on this day in 1966. May he rest in power. Now I brought this goodie bag, baby, and I got something in it just for you. You always wanted to see Kalani doing her thing, and now it's your chance because she's pulling up to the Freedom Mortgage Pavilion on Wednesday, August the 26th. Now, Kalani is the type that will pull up to your city and quietly sell out a show, okay? I got your tickets right here in my hand. And all you got to do is be calling number 10 right now at 610-538-1130. Call it number 10, you're going to see Kalani. How at your CJ Boo? It's 100.3 WRNB. Squeeze, squeeze.
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2: The July sun is hot, but these giveaways are even hotter. Your CJ, Divine Martino, is on this week 10 to 3, and she's got her goodie bag ready to hook you up with passes to see Kehlani live on the Kehlani World Tour coming to the Freedom Mortgage Pavilion on August 26th with special guests Duran Bernard, Isaiah Huron, Theratis, and Wassell. She's also got your passes to go see comedian Corey Holcomb at the Lansdowne Theater on September 19th. Then lock in with D.L. Hughley 3 to 7 for a chance to see him live at Rivers Casino Philadelphia on July 23rd. You can also visit rnbphilly.com and enter to win passes to go see Anthony Hamilton, Joe, and John B. at the Dell Music Center on July 23rd. No purchase necessary, void where prohibited. 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The Kehlani, Corey Holcomb, and DL Hughley promotions end on Friday, July 17th, 2026. The Anthony Hamilton promotion ends on Sunday, July 19th, 2026, subject to official rules.
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0: the Billboard charts right about now. Congratulations to Dave and Tims with Rain Dance. You're CJ Divine Martino, and I'm going to congratulate somebody and hook them up with Kalani tickets. Who this is?
1: This is Gwenny.
0: Oh, you about to have the best Monday ever, my little Buscaroni. You're my caller number 10. Oh, snap. You're going to see Kalani, Booski. Kalani is pulling up to the Freedom Mortgage Pavilion on Wednesday, August the 26th, with special guest Duran Bernard, who is a ball of energy, Isaiah Huron, Theorist, and Wassell. And you and your guests are going to be in the building. Congratulations to you.
1: Thank you.
0: I'm excited for you, but you got to make this thing official. 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
0: Mm-hmm. Plus, I got some Mario on the way and some Mary J. Blige. It's coming up. It's 100.3 R&B.
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13: I know a couple. 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

That's friend to the Midday Show, Mario. And you can catch him hitting the stage along with Keisha Cole at the Dell on Thursday, August the 27th. And of course, Kishije is hosting. We outside, baby. Keep listening for your chance to win. But right now, I have your chance to win passes to see Anthony Hamilton, Joe, and John B. taking over the stage on Thursday, July 23rd. 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Good luck to you, baby. 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

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Hughley, Karen White, Rick Ross, King George, Jonathan McReynolds, the SOS Band Child, Jaheim, the Ohio Players, Q Parker, E.U., Dave Hollister. I can't name them all. It's a sellaway party with DJ Kid Capri. D.L. Hughley's gonna be there. 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

0: two-step into this groove theory, honey. That's feel-good music right there on 100.3 WRNV. And tell me, are you still cleaning up after the storm that passed through? I know that was a huge inconvenience, but honey, listen, Philly Parks and Recs wants to remind you who to reach out to for tree emergency response, okay? You call 911 if a tree is blocking a road or has fallen on a home, a car, or other properties. You call PICO if downed wires are involved. And then you use 311 for any non-emergency tree issues. And they're going to prioritize that thing and get out there to help you as soon as possible. I'm just really grateful that you are okay, because there's a lot going on out there in these streets right about now, right? Right, I got entertainment news on the way. So, Jay-Z's Yankee Stadium concert was not the only one that popped off this weekend. I'm going to tell you about some more sold-out shows, okay? And I'm also going to tell you what Beyoncé's nephew is being accused of. Child, it's messy. And it's coming up in I Heard It Through the Vine Gossip and Entertainment News. After music from Jodeci, it's on the way. It's 100.3 R&B.
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1: 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I think part of the reason that they came back from them leagues is his dad's going, you can let these beat you like that, man. 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

Yo, what's up, y'all? It's the Chalk Boy, one of Pete Rock. And when I come to Philly, I don't just dig for records and eat Philly cheesesteaks. I'm checking out Divine Martina on 100.3 R&B, baby. You know how we do.

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3: Well, let's get into it, Booski. So Jay-Z was not the only one with some sold-out concerts this weekend. Your boy J. Cole kicked off the Fall Off Tour in his home state of North Carolina in Charlotte with two nights and two sold-out shows. His backdrop was the historic Fayetteville Slave Market, and of course, his old Honda Civic was on the stage. He performs here in Philly on Monday, July the 20th at Xfinity Mobile Arena, another sold-out show. Congratulations to him. And Dave Chappelle, he popped up at the R&B tour and caught Usher off guard. It was like a skit from the Chappelle Show, okay? We love Dave and Usher. The R&B tour ain't coming to Philly, but we're gonna fly you out, you and a friend, to Vegas to see it live. 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Good luck to you, Booski. Now let's switch gears. Beyonce's nephew. Yeah, something's going on with that there. There's a female streamer, and she referred to Jules as Beyonce's nephew. But she's alleging that Solange's son physically assaulted her after having an intimate night together. I don't know. She's claiming after doing what they did, he just started going off on her. He pushed her to the floor, and they got to fighting in the hotel room. She said he literally beat her up and left her with bruises. She didn't say anything about going to the police about it, but then she posted a screenshot of a text that allegedly came from him asking if she was going to call the police on him. I don't know what's going on with this foolishness. I don't even know the young lady's name, but the video has gone viral, and she's, like, very descriptive about what happened. Jeez. I'll keep you posted. That's entertainment news. It's 100.3 R&B.
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3: 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Hughley, Eric Benet, Jaheen, Keith Sweat, Q Parker, Dave Hollister, Tone Stiff, DJ Kid Capri, and that's just the hip-hop and R&B side of it. We got Southern Soul, gospel, and funk. 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

That song will get you hyping in the mug, baby. That's Missy Sierra. Rest in peace to Fat Man Scoop with Lose Control. I'm your CJ Divine Martino, and your 1 o'clock hour is on the way. I got that Miguel and that Kalani that you've been asking for, so make sure you keep it locked. You know your boy Montel got hits. Here's one for you. It's called Get It On Tonight on 100.3.

That's that good R&B. It feeds your soul, honey. That's Miguel Adorn. Welcome to your 2 o'clock hour, boo thing. Welcome to the tribe. I'm your CJ Divine Martino, and chow, there's a parasite out there that's causing explosive diarrhea, and thousands have been sickened. I'll break it down for you in your mommy moment after music from the Fugees. Here's D'Angelo on 100.3.

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0: 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Chill for a sec. 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
1: That's right. You better come on into my she shed, girl. Let me scoot you on over so you can have a seat on this good Monday. How was your weekend? Hi, the kids. Everybody all right? Sit down. Let's have a seat. Let's chop it up right quick because I want to tell you about something that you and the family need to be aware of. Did you know that there's a parasite out there that's causing explosive diarrhea? Made my butt clench as I was thinking about it. And this outbreak is now spanning 32 states. It hit Michigan super hard, with that state reporting on Friday that more than 1,000 people were diagnosed in a two-week period. Then after Michigan, the next state that was hit hard was New York. That's too close to us, okay? But it's called cyclosporiasis. It's an intestinal illness that's caused by a microscopic parasite. Yes, people can become infected by consuming food or water that contains the parasite. That's according to the CDC. And they believe that the culprit is produce. Do you know how much produce I eat between veggies and fruit? Good Lord. So how can you protect yourself? Well, make sure that you wash your produce. I use baking soda and water. Let it soak for about 15 to 20 minutes. Child, rinse that thing off and do what you do. They're also telling you to buy whole produce, meaning like whole heads of lettuce instead of the pre-washed bag salads, and discard the outer layer before washing it. And lastly, and most importantly, wash your hands, playa. You can't get enough of that, okay? What do the symptoms feel like? Well, it's going to be severe, watery, and sometimes very explosive diarrhea. It's like fireworks going off in your bathroom. Mm-hmm. Stomach cramps, bloating and gas, nausea, loss of appetite, fatigue, low-grade fever. If you experience these symptoms, make sure you hydrate, something with electrolytes, and seek a medical professional. They're saying that this can last anywhere from 2 days to 2 weeks. Some people report in 2 months. Ciao, that is just too much. How about that? Be careful at the end of them streets, baby. That's your mommy moment. It's 100.3 R&B.
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0: Erica Badu, bag lady. And yes, lady, I want you to pack your bags and grab your cabin mate and get ready for One Voyage 2026. It is setting sail this fall, October 26th through November the 1st, out of Miami and hosted by Ricky Smiley. The way we about to pack out and cut up on this ship, honey. And the ship is only 2 years old. It's the Virgin Voyages Resilient Lady. 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T.I., Keith Sweat, Rick Ross, Eric Benet, D.L. 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You do not want to miss this ship. Music on the way from October London and Beanie Man and Maya. 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

0: The latest from October London, it's called Silent Treatment. That's one down, four to go. I'll see you tomorrow, 10 a.m. after the morning hustle. More entertainment news, more of the midday mix, and more chances for you to win passes to see Kalani performing live at the Freedom Mortgage Pavilion. D.L. Hughley's up next. He's going to take you on your ride home. You're going to be in great hands. I'll leave you with music from Beanie Man and Maya on 100.3 R&B.
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you see your mistakes. And now you see your angel was a fake. But my love was never misplaced. 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
1: What, did you set this on hell?
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1: You gotta make her say my name one time, man.
0: My name is DL.
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1: Happy anniversary to Skip and Tiffany.
3: Oh, happy anniversary, guys.
4: Happy anniversary.
1: Now, there's a guy who can say bonus hole. Let me tell you that. Congratulations to you and Tiffany, man. Happy birthday to Harrison Ford. I've been watching 1923. Happy birthday to Patrick Stewart from Professor X. Happy birthday to Ken Jeong from Hangover. Happy birthday to Cheech Marin. Happy birthday to Michael Jace from The Shield, and who was charged with the murder of his wife. Well, happy birthday to Daphne Reed. She was the second heavy. Happy birthday to Deborah Cox. Happy birthday to the very talented Leon Bridges. Happy birthday to Spud Webb.
5: Spud.
1: Happy birthday to Odyssey Sims from the WNBA. Happy birthday to Michael Spinks, the one with the tiefest. Happy birthday to Linnea Berthelsen, Stranger Things. Happy birthday to Tony Kornheiser. Happy birthday, of course, posthumously to Julius Caesar. There were a few of them. Which one?
6: And that was the one between 100 BC and 44 BC.
1: Okay.
6: Sure. That one.
1: Happy birthday to Bob Crane. You know, remember him from Hogan's Heroes, right?
4: Correct.
1: And the one and only Gerald LaVert. Happy birthday to him, posthumously. We have, of course, a great show lined up for you. Jazz, we're going to have what's trending. I'm going to have a little note from the GED section on the DL Hughley Show.
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0: And I thought he was a principled man. I thought that he said principled things. I thought that he was a man, you know, although I was diametrically opposed to, that seemed to be a principled man. All that has gone away. He used to be friends with Joe Biden. Look how he turned on him. He used to be friends with, you know, the Senator John McCain. Look how, because Trump, he drew Trump's ire, look how he turned on him. At one point, he was a principled man, but he's chucked all that away to curry favor with Donald Trump. Exactly what he did. Now, to eulogize, to speak well of, I watched Cory Booker, who I just can't understand why he simps so much. But to watch Cory Booker call him an unlikely hero, what heroic piece of legislation can you point to that he has been involved with that didn't involve murdering brown people wholesale? He wanted to level Gaza. He referenced how we dropped a bomb on Hiroshima. He was clearly a hawk. He thought that any destruction was okay as long as Israel was doing it. I would say this, he was a better friend to Israel than he was to South Carolina. Point to me the legislation where he helped children out. Point to me the legislation where we helped farmers out. Every time Lindsey Graham made it to the new to the headlines, it was one to do one of two things: to forward a war, or to explain something Trump had done. He helped Kavanaugh get on a sexual you know, someone accused of sexual assault. He favored the abortion ban. He supports a dude accused of pedophilia, but he didn't used to be like that. The old Lindsey Graham wouldn't like the old Lindsey Graham. So although I hear people moralizing, how do you moralize an amoral man? It is amoral to do something you know is wrong just for the sake of power. That's what he did. And for Cory Booker to call him a, even the story that was supposed to be heartwarming that Cory Booker relayed about him was a transactional story. It's about, we got to give him something so I can get something. Lindsey Graham wanted power. There'll be no wife and children to mourn him. There'll be no family to mourn him. What he was a craven man who sought power, and he did it for another craven man. And there are people who did, because he supported and pushed Trump into the war where 200 school children were. So I feel sorrier for the people that were dead because of the things he pushed than actually for him. To eulogize, to speak well of, watch how people struggle to say something remotely human about Lindsey Graham. You will not hear about the children he helped, the farmers he helped, the poor people he helped, the people who helped get health insurance, or he helped get food, or he helped get passports, none of that. You'll see how he helped a craven man become even more craven. You'll see how he sold his soul. He sold his soul. And then for Cory Booker and the like to struggle to find a story that is supposed to be heartwarming, but clearly is demonstrative of the kind of man he was. An amoral man in service of an amoral man for an amoral thing. To eulogize, to speak well. Let's see how that goes. That's a little note from the GED session. Got the Jazz Report coming up in 15 minutes. It's the D.L. Hughley Show.
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28: 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What's going on the roads, man?
29: 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Heavy volume, Schuylkill eastbound, Montgomery Drive to South Street, westbound backs of University Avenue to the Vine Expressway and the Boulevard to Belmont Avenue. 95 jams northbound Girard Avenue to Allegheny Avenue. 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I'm Jason Lee. 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

So with the surprise passing of Lindsey Graham, people are having moments where they're reflecting about the senator's career and his life. To eulogize means to speak well of. At one point, though I very rarely agree with Lindsey Graham,

0: 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It's the Jazzy Report on the D.L. Hughley Show.
1: President Trump is calling on the state Senate to pass a cryptocurrency regulation bill in honor of the late Senator Lindsey Graham, who unexpectedly died over the weekend. The Clarity Act is designed to establish a comprehensive regulatory framework for a cryptocurrency industry and is a top legislative priority for Trump and the GOP ahead of the midterms.
2: No, it's a top legislative thing for Trump because his family and him benefit from it.
1: Oh, yeah, for sure. We know that.
2: So this is just to enrich him further. Yeah. And Trump's going to make even Lindsey Graham's death about him.
1: Oh, yeah.
2: Let me tell you something. I think Mitch McConnell's dead. I do. I think that Lindsey Graham, something happened to him that I don't think is above board. I think it isn't the Dems trying to rig the election. It's the universe. Mm. It's terrible white men dropping like, maybe with all these terrible white men dropping like flies, you shouldn't have did that meme to pick yourself as Jesus.
1: Wow. Oh, snap.
2: You know, if you don't want your allies to drop dead on you, maybe you shouldn't get mad at argue with the Pope. I'm
1: perhaps,
2: just saying.
1: Perhaps.
2: You know. All
1: right. Well, the CDC is reporting that well over 850 cases of the foodborne parasite that's causing explosive diarrhea have been confirmed in 31 states. The parasite can be acquired when people eat or drink contaminated food or water, although it can be spread year-round. They say it's considered to be a larger problem during the spring and summer.
2: We got algae in our pools and diarrhea in our bathrooms. This is turning into the revelation, ain't it? Jesus. This is the question I want to know. Listen to this.
3: If you paying somebody to change my tire as a man because you can't, I'm looking at you crazy. You know how many don't know how to change a tire? Do you know how many don't know how to use a screwdriver? I'd rather go get a TaskRabbit to do it because you can't. And that bothers me. Be a man.
2: Now, these hard and set kind of things. So first off, you can tell she's a woman of a certain age. Mm-hmm. Because only a woman of a certain age would believe that you still change tires. Right? Mm-hmm. And you got to have a car a certain age to do that. Mm-hmm. Any car, in California, in 5 years, you won't, 5 to 10 years, you won't be able to purchase a car that's not electric.
4: Yeah. And most cars don't, a lot of cars don't even come with spares anymore.
2: And you know what? If you need your tire changed, you put a key in your door, I ain't messing with you. If you got to use your key to unlock your door and you twist it, we shouldn't be together anyway. We from two different eras. If you can't plug your car in and be ready to go in the morning, I don't know what we're talking about. If you don't hear this boop, boop, if you don't hear that, come on, that's the lead. If you got to go warm your car up, don't talk to me.
1: Okay. I'm not all the way on your side, just so you know.
2: I don't need you to be on my side, but it's an antiquated way of thinking.
1: Because I look at it like this. I understand that there are some places that you might not know how to drive or change a tire because of where you live.
2: Right.
1: However, my thought process is you either know how to do something or you better have some money to hire somebody who does.
2: That's fair.
1: I'm not going to do is do all the things I think you ought to be doing. Because if I can do them too, what's going on?
2: And you know what?
1: What are we doing?
2: If I can't change a tire and you can't make gumbo, we shouldn't be together.
1: Right, but I can make gumbo.
2: Like, you are telling me what I need to do.
1: Well, but that's what I'm saying. I think, but men are always saying the same thing about women. They should know how to cook. They should know how to clean. Yeah. You know, we've had this conversation
2: that ain't
1: before.
2: Hard to do.
1: Right? Oh, boy.
2: They cook and clean everywhere. They don't change tires everywhere. Yeah. If you live in some parts of the Northeast, they have never driven before.
1: Yeah, but I think she was not, it wasn't necessarily specifically about a tire. It sounded like it was an overall arching theme about a lot of things that she thought a man should know how
4: to
1: do.
4: Well, let's talk more about it on the other side of the break. Yeah. Come on.
2: Right,
1: we know how to do that.
2: All right, we're going to get to your calls in a bit. Enough of us. If you can't wave your hand in front of your door and it open anyway, let's not talk.
4: Yeah, oh, thank
1: we
4: you.
1: Live
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4: worlds.
1: On. 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
2: We live in different worlds.
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2: 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That's what we do. And you still worried about getting your tire changed?
1: I mean,
2: you need to move back to 1974. 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All right, we're going to give me a call, 877-242-2426. Jasmine.
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0: Yeah, I think he should go straight to jail, okay? 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

0: the question.
1: If you paying somebody to change my tire as a man because you can't, I'm looking at you crazy. You know how many don't know how to change a tire? Do you know how many don't know how to use a screwdriver? I'd rather go get a TaskRabbit to do it because you can't. And that bothers me. Be a man.
2: But hold on.
1: I don't like.
2: I've never had a car before. So if you with me, I'm calling AAA. I'm just saying that right now.
1: But do you know how to do it?
2: No, I've never had a car. Where am I learning how to change tires?
1: Your father should have taught
2: you. My father, I've never been around my father like that.
1: And that's, you see how the problems is just compounding?
2: How is that my fault?
1: Where is your dad?
0: So, Skip, what do you think? I think that everybody mutually should have the right to expect certain things of their partner.
3: Right.
0: And that is that I will see to you. I will see to the needs, your needs, as best I can.
3: Right.
0: I will see to what you need. I ain't gonna leave you out here by yourself, right?
3: Yeah.
0: So if that is, but I just don't know how you change a tire on a Prius or some of these new electric cars.
3: Yeah.
0: I don't know how you do it.
3: I mean, even if you do, as long as you make sure it gets done.
0: Right.
3: You make sure it gets done. Whether it's fixing something in the house, okay, it's cool if he knows how to do it. But that's your eliminator because he doesn't know how to use a screwdriver properly or whatever. Hey, everybody in my family has a AAA car, Dad, because I'm not going to be there all the time. My kids, everybody have it. There are certain highways you don't want a person on the side of the road trying to change a tire because it's dangerous. I've seen people get killed. Yeah. Trying to change.
0: I bet she still puts money in her pocketbook.
3: Got a change purse.
0: She walks around with a change purse. Do you know it's so bad? It's people that don't even take cash these days.
3: Sure is.
4: True.
0: It's a whole different thing. You have a digital wallet.
5: Yeah.
0: You agree with that? We're going to get to the calls in a minute. It's the D.L. Hughley Show. 877-242-2426. Get to your calls in a minute. It's the D.L. Hughley Show.
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0: So take a listen to this.
1: If you paying somebody to change my tire as a man because you can't, I'm looking at you crazy. You know how many don't know how to change a tire? Do you know how many don't know how to use a screwdriver? Yo, I'd rather go get a TaskRabbit to do it because you can't. And that bothers me. Be a man.
2: But hold on. You don't like men. Hold on.
1: No, I don't like.
2: I've never had a car before. So if you with me, I'm calling AAA. I'm just saying that right
1: but
2: now.
1: But do you know how to do it?
2: No, I've never had a car. What the? Where am I learning how to change tires?
1: Your
2: no
1: father.
2: Car?
1: Your father should have taught
2: father,
1: you.
2: I've never been around my father like that.
1: And that's. You see how the problems is just compounding?
2: How is that my fault?
3: You see how.
1: Where is your dad? I know how to do laundry. I've learned how to do laundry since I was a child. You know why? Because my mama taught me. I know how to clean because my mama taught me. I know how to cook because my mother and my grandmother and my aunts, they taught me how to cook and other female friends. These are all things that I know how to do. Because as a woman, in certain men's head, these are things that you should know how to do. So in my head, a man should know how to fix a cabinet. A man should know how to change a tire.

0: A man should know how to do and put things up and put them down in my house. And if you don't know how to do it, I'm questioning who raised you.
1: Junius, do you agree?
2: No, that would
1: not. No. And you will help. You will cook and clean. You'll do women types. I mean,
2: I'm actually a dude that, you know, my dad did teach me how to change a tire back there when it was a thing to do. But now I would not deign to get my hands dirty with that. I got it. Platinum guard.
1: I had a 65 Volkswagen. I could change the plugs. I could change the oil. I could change the tires. I could, because it was an air cooling. I could do everything. I would change the oil, the car. But as the cars got in, now if you open, I didn't even know there was no place to, like, we used to have jumper cables. And it's none of that no more.
3: Yeah.
1: None of it.
2: I was more afraid of the jumper cables than changing a
3: tire. I mean, if you could afford it, because I do believe that there is a financial kind of through line with all of this, that some people can't afford to have, you know, certain things. Even AAA is not free, right? There are some skills that you need to have as a man or a woman. In this particular case, I personally find it very attractive to have a guy who can fix some stuff if I need it fixed. You know what I'm saying?
1: Yeah.
3: I need some things fixed around the house. I want to be able to feel comfortable knowing that you can do it and I don't have to get my hands
1: dirty. And they call handyman. And they work for TaskRabbit.
3: If he has the money to provide that, I love him even more.
1: There you go.
3: Nothing wrong with
1: you
3: that.
1: Hang
3: but
1: a
3: you ain't going to not be able to do either one of those. Nah. You're not going to be in my house.
1: I don't like sorry dudes like that.
3: Yeah, I don't like it.
4: Then your perfect guy is hanging out in front of the Home Depot, but you walk right past him.
2: Yeah.
4: He can fix everything.
1: He's hiding from ice. That dude's hiding from ice.
4: He can fix everything.
3: Yeah, but he's homeless, too. You know what I'm saying? You can't have that.
1: You're not homeless with a skill set.
4: No.
3: Yes, you are. You kidding?
1: I'm telling you.
3: It's a lot of homeless people in Los Angeles. You've got skill sets.
1: If you can hang a door and if you can do all that, then you're probably scared to be deported. I'm just saying.
3: Period.
1: if you hanging curtains right now, you're looking out the side window like, who's that in the van?
3: Who's that noise?
4: You're putting down a travertine floor right now.
3: You don't need more problems.
2: You picking anything. You looking
1: if
2: left,
1: you know
2: right
1: how to lay brick, man, you better look out. Right, we got to get to your calls in a bit. It's the D.L. Hughley Show.
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0: So this one, don't you say I'm, y'all don't hear me? You don't hear me? Sorry.
1: I had a little pill on my lip.
0: Yeah. You don't hear me working? We're going to go to the phones. What do you think?
2: I think that's a crazy question because I don't know what these females is up to, but they want too much for little. They want everything to work their way. I think he needs to get rid of her. These new females, man, I don't know where they came from, but they need to go back.
3: I think it's important to use our resources. We are in a whole different day and age, especially for us millennials and maybe even younger. You have YouTube University that you can use to change a damn tire. You have TikTok now to change a tire. You can do anything with those resources. They will show you anything. There are people that are dedicated to show us the essentials of life, changing tires, cooking, doing math, climbing a tree. Whatever we need to do, people, you can do it now through social media and AI. So she kind of was harsh on, you know, the gentleman about changing a tire. We should do better. Use your resources or ask your brother to do it.
4: You cannot exchange the fact that people cannot do something for just paying somebody else to do it. Everybody needs to, you can't change convenience for ignorance. There's a lot of people that don't know how to do the basic things because they pay somebody else to do it, but you would never be able to do it for yourself.
0: I saw this dude, because there are very few craftsmen, people who are like cobblers.
1: Yeah.
0: Like, women buy these $500, $600, $700 shoes, and they step on a grate, and something happens to the heel, or they want to reach. Is a dude who does that. There's a dude who does that, and he makes so much money because you don't want to pay that much money for shoes and they have somebody can fix it. He buys old Louis Vuitton and does them all over again, and they tried to sue him for that.
1: Oh, I saw that.
0: They tried to sue him for that. He was just buying them. Like, he'd go to some place, buy them, refurbish them, and sell them again. He's like, okay. But it was like they used to send the dude who does my luggage, they don't send Louis Vuitton to France. They send it to this dude on Ventura Boulevard, on Mulholland Boulevard in Calabasas. They send it to that dude.
5: I bet he got mad girlfriend.
0: He does. You see, there are very few skill sets, like craftsmen. Like, if you can do a thing with your hands, do it.
6: Yeah.
0: Like, the mechanics are not the job they used to be because now it's more technical.
6: True.
0: It's dudes sitting up there in front of a computer now doing it for the most part. Yep.
6: Why could they sue him, though? Is it because he was trying to resell them?
0: He didn't give it to he. They sent somebody to go pick up all this stuff from Louis Vuitton. He's like, no.
6: Wow.
0: He ain't giving it to him. So I don't know what happened to that. You ain't going to just walk in here just because you got Louis Vuitton. French ass ain't say, give me my Louis Vuitton.
5: I bought it. Mm-hmm. I bought it. What are you talking about?
0: I'll give this croissant and ass whooping. Okay?
1: Butter included.
0: You better... Why you got LV on your forehead, Goody? That's it. All right, we're going to get to your calls in a bit. It's the Dale Hughley Show.
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10: This report is brought to you by Wawa Hoagie Fest. Broken down tractor trailer, 95 northbound Enterprise Avenue in the right lane. It's heavy back to the Platte Bridge. Broken down vehicle, Boulevard southbound between Broad Street and Wissahickon Avenue in the right lane. Overturned vehicle, 295 in Jersey northbound between 47 and 42, blocking the right lane. Hoagie Fest is back at a Shorty Hoagie, chips and a drink for $6. Make it a classic for $8. Gotta have a Wawa. I'm Jason Lee. 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

0: So the question that we're asking, this is a scenario. Do you agree?
1: If you paying somebody to change my tire as a man because you can't, I'm looking at you crazy. You know how many don't know how to change a tire? Do you know how many don't know how to use a screwdriver? I'd rather go get a TaskRabbit to do it because you can't. And that bothers me. Be a man.
2: But hold on. You don't like men. Hold on.
1: No, I don't like.
2: I've never had a car before. So if you with me, I'm calling AAA. I'm just saying that right
1: now. But do you know how to do it?
2: No, I've never had a car. What the? Where am I learning how to change tires?
1: Your father should have taught you.
2: I've never been around my father like that.
1: And that's, you see how the problems is just compounding?
2: How is that my fault?
1: You see how? Where is your dad? I know how to do laundry. I've learned how to do laundry since I was a child. You know why? Because my mama taught me. I know how to clean because my mama taught me. I know how to cook because my mother and my grandmother and my aunts, they taught me how to cook, and other female friends. These are all things that I know how to do. Because as a woman, in certain men's head, these are things that you should know how to do. So in my head, a man should know how to fix a cabinet. A man should know how to change a tire. Yes. A man should know how to do and put things up and put them down in my house. And if you don't know how to do it, I'm questioning who raised you.
0: We got to get to the phones.
3: Well, I know a 65-year-old male, and he do not know how to fix a tire. He can't change fluids in the car. He can't do nothing, and he still lives with his mom.
4: For me, that question is kind of, I don't know, but if, as a man, if you don't know how to change a tire, that's like telling me you don't know how to start a lawnmower without pushing the button. Those are the basic things, point blank period. A tire on a car? As a man, you got to call roadside assistance to change it? Come on, man. You got to call Uber to go. Hey, I don't know what's going on. I know technology has changed and everything, and everybody got all this information at their fingertips, but they're just as stupid for having it all at their fingertips and not knowing how to do simple things.
5: Well, I don't care if a man can't change the tire or even work on a car, because I do it all. One time my son's truck broke down at work, and he told his coworkers he's up in the car with somebody to come and get my car started. And when they all come out for lunch and I was working on his car, and they were like, man, you call your mama? And he said, yeah, my mom is the best mechanic that I know. So I don't care. As long as I can do it, he don't have to do it. That don't make a man. And that don't make me a man, because I can break a car down and put it back together again.
6: I'm torn. Because on one hand, I am a manly man by her standards. And I learned all the mechanics and how to do things, screwdriver, change brakes on the car and all that from my grandfather. However, we are in a different time, different era, and there's a lot of people out here, I've run into this new generation, that they can't even screw a screw with a screwdriver. And while I understand where she's coming from, on that same accord, look how many women that can't cook. But if you're looking at it by the standards of who's a man and who's a woman, that's supposed to be, quote unquote, a woman's job. But yet, look how many women can't cook out here.
7: I feel like she's definitely wrong. Just because he doesn't know how to change a tire does not make him less of a man or less of his capability, his credentials for being a great partner. Have something in place to change your own tire. Get AAA. Call your insurance company. Let that man go make some money. Don't get mad at my son because he don't know how to change a tire. Even if he don't know how to change it, I guarantee you he's going to get somebody to change it. So it doesn't matter who changes the tire. Just as long as he takes responsibility and going to help you get your tire changed, be grateful. It doesn't matter if he changes or his mom, his daddy, his sister, whomever. Don't be mad at him because he don't know how to change no tire. Girl, grow up.
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0: It is the D.L. Hughley Show, your 2026 edition. In case you are going to be in San Francisco this weekend, I'll be at Cobb's Comedy Club in San Francisco. Big shout out to everybody that came out for the shows in Houston. It's always a gas, man. It was a good time. Watch Donald Trump make Lindsey Graham death all about him.
1: Yeah.
0: He can't. And let me, Lindsey Graham, and I don't begrudge his sexual predilections. He was a closeted man who I know Grindr's gonna be unhappy. I mean, they're gonna be unhappy. But he was a closeted man who did things that made it hard for people like him.
1: Yeah, he absolutely did.
0: He was a closeted hypocrite, old man. I think that the thing this dude did not care. He did not care who got hurt with the things he said.
1: You remember when he talked about, you know, you just have to send your kids.
0: Yeah, send your
1: kids. Send your kids.
0: Yeah, send your kids. and he was with the Jag Corps, which sounds curiously like, you know, he was with the Jag Corps. So the way that he contorted himself, like at first he was like, this count me out about even Trump said, you know, he had the little mistake where we did the January 6th thing and he then he changed his mind. 40 minutes later, he was growling before me. Now, I guess, he being on his knees is a fairly natural thing for him because I don't feel bad for him. Yeah. I don't.
1: I mean, even when you look at the way Trump, when he posted about it on his Truth Social, he said something, Lindsey Graham is dead. I'm like, wow, that's not very presidential to make an announcement that way.
0: They're already getting ready to announce this appointment for a Senate seat.
1: Oh, yeah.
0: They don't care. You know, and ironically, that's how Tim Scott, because nobody would have really voted for Tim Scott. So that's how he got appointed by Nikki Haley. And so it is the season for terrible white men to drop
1: it in. It is the season. I mean, when I saw the whole thing, even about Lindsey Graham,
0: it was a sudden illness.
1: I was like, wait a second.
0: Right.
1: A sudden illness? Yeah. That did all of that suddenly? Yeah. That was interesting.
0: And you just got off a plane
1: from Ukraine. Just got off the plane.
0: And then you, who is Russia's mortal
1: enemy.
0: Talking
1: about Putin, yep.
0: And then you just got off the plane from Ukraine, who are helping the Iranians with drones.
1: Yep.
0: And Iran had three days before that, they had a demonstration vowing revenge. So, I don't know. Somebody say what you want to. Sudden is if you want to. Somebody clap that dude.
1: I think so, too. I really do.
0: Yeah. So, and the thing is all of them are this thing where they pretend to be, you know, where they know who they're serving.
1: Right. I was about to say the other thing is so interesting to watch people, like you said earlier, watch these people try to find nice things to say. There are a lot of people who aren't trying to hide it, and they're just simply just saying, listen, no, he was a terrible guy. He did some terrible things. He said some terrible things, and he voted some terrible ways.
0: He did. All right, we're going to be part of this live performance from T.I., Keith Sweat, Eric Benet, Karen White, Rick Ross, King George, and a sail away party with the legendary Kid Capri and more. And you know, I'm just going to kill that comedy stage and just added the unforgettable Beach Barbecue in Bimini with my brothers Anthony Anderson and Cedric the Entertainer and also Mr. Tenderness. So this starts at $1,700 per person. 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Coming up this hour, we're going to be talking with R&B superstar Johnny Gill. Plus, the Hughley House of Home makes them. We got another Short Bus Records banger. And Sybil Wilkes is going to give us what we need to tell us what we need to know. It's the D.L. Hughley Show.
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2: Yay!
1: Don't miss Anthony Hamilton, Joe, and John B. Also July 30th. Don't miss Drew Hill, no question.
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1: aka Baby Jesus.
2: Baby Jesus. Baby, this chocolate skin is skinny and has been skinny since the very first time I saw him. We are having a great time having conversations all about
1: so good
2: life,
1: to see you.
2: Politics. Good to see you, too. We always have a good laugh when we're together.
1: No question.
2: We're talking about politics. We ain't going to do that, though. I'm sick of it, and I know you mentioned something earlier, and I
1: keep
2: hear this all the
1: DL.
2: Time.
1: People I said, DL, why don't you run for president?
2: Don't say that.
1: Because I run, hey, listen. Yes, you can.
2: No, he
1: can't. The bar can't get no lower than what has been set. Are you freaking kidding me?
2: It's bad.
1: I'd let my son run.
2: It's bad.
1: And he's 20.
2: Well, you know, you're laughing, but in a little bit, he's going to be one of the people who are in the lead seats because, you know, that generation is happening.
1: Yeah,
2: and
1: no
2: I
1: question.
2: Worry about that sometimes, you know?
1: Well, you know, we can worry about it, but the reality of it is life and things, the world is constantly evolving and changing, whether we're here or not. And we've seen that from our parents to the generation before, the generation before. Look at where we are today. There was a time we didn't have these. There was a time that we wasn't able to just text and communicate in the ways
2: we had to call
1: there's
2: on
1: so
2: the phone.
1: Many things. So
2: everything
1: times has changed, and it will continue to do so.
2: And they will.
1: No matter what we think or how we feel about what it's going to be and predicting all this stuff, the reality is that the truth of the matter is the life and the world is going to continue to evolve.
2: Well, let me ask you this. Speaking about continuing to evolve, I've watched you very early on in your career as an artist and now into a grown-ass man, if
1: yeah,
2: I can say that.
1: I got a new song called Grown-Ass Man.
2: I was going to say, if you don't have
1: one,
2: you
1: should.
2: It's a
1: new one that's coming.
2: It's a great. Talk to me about your evolution, not only as an artist, but as a man, and more importantly, as a human being. Like your evolution, even what you want to sing about, what you want to talk about. Like, talk to me a little bit about that.
1: I'm at this stage. I just turned 60 May 22nd.
2: Shut your

0: And
1: shut
0: so,
1: up,
0: yeah,
1: of all.
0: Yeah.
1: This is 60 right here.
0: I just turned 60, so yeah.
1: Is that cocoa butter?
0: I think it's some kind of butter, but I just put it on.
1: You're looking good, Johnny. You're looking real good.
0: Oh,
1: I'm
0: thank
1: just
0: you.
1: Saying.
0: Thank you.
1: So, yeah, tell
0: but,
1: me about this.
0: Evolution. You know, at this stage of my life, it's just staying present. And what I've learned at the end of the day, I wish that during the time when I first got into business, that I would have taken a lot of things more, taking it in. But when you're a kid, you're just going. Constantly going, and you just think there is, you know,
1: there is no end.
0: Yeah, and so looking back now, I'm just grateful for the things that I've been able to accomplish, and how I've been able to evolve and grow. And looking back, and now learning how to move slower, to take things in, to embrace and enjoy the accomplishments. And I'm just singing about stuff, things that I wake up that feels good to me.
1: Yeah.
0: I don't care what it is. And, you know,
1: I will say it's a blessing to still have an incredible voice.
0: Thank you.
1: It doesn't last for everybody, because for everybody, everybody's journey is different. You know, their talent evolves in different ways. But your voice is just as, I mean, it's not as velvety as mine. I mean,
0: I agree. You're right.
1: Thank you. Thank you for that.
0: I'm a smart man.
1: Thank you.
0: Yeah.
1: And I know that you're still out there doing your thing, because 60 looking good on you. So I
0: Thank
1: know you're still touring and performing and all of the things.
0: Yeah,
1: is there anything that you have
0: time.
1: Coming up that we can come and see you, watch you perform?
0: Well, I got the new single, like I said, that just been released, A Dance, A Kiss, that was written by Snoop. And I'm just, listen, I know after 43 years of making music, you go, how could you still be excited? But mark my word that you're sitting here hearing this, it's about to be a problem.
1: It's
0: about to be a problem.
1: Johnny Gill is about to be a problem. But let me just go on and tell you this. You always
0: a dance,
1: problem.
0: A kiss.
1: You always a problem. And you know it. See that smile right there? Don't let that fool you. I love when we get an opportunity to catch up. You're such a good time.
0: Yes, I love it. I love it.
1: Baby Jesus right here.
0: In the building.
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0: All right, that's going to wrap up this hour's Hugliasso Home Mix. 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
1: And it's your boy, Special K, another Short Bus Records banger, baby, baby. Now listen up, everybody. After Trump spent over $14 million tax dollars on the Lincoln Monument reflecting pool, it now looks more like a cesspool with massive algae, cracks, and chunks of peeling paint. Here's Reflecting Pool. It's another bang on Short Bus Records, baby, baby.

0: 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That's up in 10 minutes. It's the D.L. 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
11: 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We've got a crash 95 northbound between the Vine Expressway and Girard Avenue in the left lane, heavy back to Columbus Boulevard. Watch for an accident 42 north, north of Lower Landing Road in the left lane. Before the Home Run Derby, pull up to the Atazero All Gas Garage till 8 o'clock. 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

0: Small Kings is going to return to expose racism hidden in our everyday lives. Right now it's time for What You Need to Know with the one and only Sybil Wilkes.
1: It's Sybil Wilkes with What We Need to Know. The weekend death of South Carolina Senator Lindsey Graham now sets in motion processes that will ensure someone completes the remainder of his current Senate term, which expires next January, and also elect someone to take his place on November's election ballot. Per state law, South Carolina Governor Henry McMaster will first appoint Graham's temporary replacement and then set the date of a special primary election to elect a candidate to stand in Graham's place in the November general election. UN Ambassador Mike Waltz warns the U.S.-Iran ceasefire has collapsed, with CENTCOM forces deployed to ensure freedom of navigation after Tehran threatened to close the what else? Strategic Strait of Hormuz. Finally, Lionsgate's hit film Michael officially crossed the $1 billion milestone mark in global ticket sales, shattering records as the highest grossing musical biopic of all time. I'm Sybil Wilkes. Be informed, be empowered.
0: Thank you so much, Sybil Jasmine.
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0: Now here's the militant man Jamal Kingsley return to expose racism hidden in our everyday lives.
1: Hello, my brothers and sisters. This is Jamal Kingsley, the militant man, here to expose racism hidden in our everyday lives. Why is it Pepe Le Pew has been canceled? Oh, yes, I agree. That little black skunk is a little sexually aggressive. But why is it that white Elmer Fudd can run around shooting black Daffy Duck and ain't nobody saying nothing?
2: Duck season, fire!
1: Think about it, my brother. And why is it when you get white Air Force Ones, you do everything to keep them clean, crisp, don't crease them? But oh, when you get some brown Timberlands, you stomp in the mud, kick around in the snow and water, and treat them like anything. You take care of the white and just dog out the brown? Think about it, my brother. And why is it Aunt Jemima and Uncle Ben's have been canceled? You won't find them on the rice box or the pancake box. They don't have a job. But damn it, Chef Boyardee, Sarah Lee, and even that white girl, Lil Debbie, they still got jobs. I guess when you're black, you're the first one to go. Think about it, my brother. This has been Jamal Kingsley, the militant man. And until next time, stay woke and think about it, my brother.
0: Of course, I'm going to give you a little note from the GED section. That's up in 15 minutes. It is the D.L. 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

0: So with the surprise passing of Lindsey Graham, people are having moments where they're reflecting about the senator's career and his life. To eulogize means to speak well of. At one point, though I very rarely agree with Lindsey Graham, I thought he was a principled man. I thought that he said principled things. I thought that he was a man, you know, although I was diametrically opposed to, that seemed to be a principled man. All that has gone away. He used to be friends with Joe Biden. Look how he turned on him. He used to be friends with, you know, the Senator John McCain. Look how, because Trump, he drew Trump's ire, look how he turned on him. At one point, he was a principled man, but he's chucked all that away to curry favor with Donald Trump. Exactly what he did. Now, to eulogize, to speak well of, I watched Cory Booker, who I just can't understand why he simps so much. But to watch Cory Booker call him an unlikely hero, what heroic piece of legislation can you point to that he has been involved with that didn't involve murdering brown people wholesale? He wanted to level Gaza. He referenced how we dropped a bomb on Hiroshima. He was clearly a hawk. He thought that any destruction was okay as long as Israel was doing it. I would say this, he was a better friend to Israel than he was to South Carolina. Point to me the legislation where he helped children out. Point to me the legislation where we helped farmers out. Every time Lindsey Graham made it to the new to the headlines, it was to do one of two things: to forward a war, or to explain something Trump had done. He helped Kavanaugh get on a sexual someone accused of sexual assault. He favored the abortion ban. He supports a dude accused of pedophilia, but he didn't used to be like that. The old Lindsey Graham wouldn't like the old Lindsey Graham. So although I hear people moralizing, how do you moralize an amoral man? It is amoral to do something you know is wrong just for the sake of power. That's what he did. And for Cory Booker to call him even the story that was supposed to be heartwarming that Cory Booker relayed about him was a transactional story. It's about, we got to give him something so I can get something. Lindsey Graham wanted power. There'll be no wife and children to mourn him. There'll be no family to mourn him. What he was a craven man who sought power, and he did it for another craven man. And there are people who did, because he supported and pushed Trump into the war where 200 school children were. So I feel sorrier for the people that were dead because of the things he pushed than actually for him. To eulogize, to speak well of, watch how people struggle to say something remotely human about Lindsey Graham. You will not hear about the children he helped, the farmers he helped, the poor people he helped, the people who helped get health insurance, or he helped get food, or he helped get passports. None of that. You'll see how he helped a craven man become even more craven. You'll see how he sold his soul. He sold his soul. And then for Cory Booker and the like to struggle to find a story that is supposed to be heartwarming, but clearly is demonstrative of the kind of man he was. An amoral man in service of an amoral man for an amoral thing. To eulogize, to speak well. Let's see how that goes. What's trending is coming up next on the D.L. Hughley Show.
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1: 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Jazz man.
2: What, man?
1: Tell these good people what's trending.
2: Well, there's an interesting conspiracy, or, you know, I don't know if you want to call it a conspiracy at this point. I feel like who knows what happened. This is regarding Nolan Wells.
1: Yeah.
2: You know, there's conflicting reports now. I think your frat brother, Ben Crump, attorney Ben Crump, is saying that he believes that Nolan actually went to the island, came back from a party or something, and that he didn't die at the scene, that they brought him back and they killed him at the scene and then brought him and dumped him.
1: Yeah.
2: However, police are saying that's absolutely not true.
1: How do they know?
2: Right. They have allegedly...
1: His phone pinged on the island, right?
2: For sure.
1: Okay.
2: And they spoke to, I guess, one of the females there, and they also spoke to... And when I say they, I'm speaking about investigators, allegedly.
1: Yeah,
2: spoke to some people, allegedly, who say, number one, the video that's circulating that has a young man having an argument wasn't Nolan. Some other guys come forward and said, that was me. Then there's another report of someone else, a female, saying that Nolan didn't stay with her. He actually left. So there's all these conflicting reports.
1: We
2: can't seem to get to the truth.
1: Well, we can. We stay diligent.
2: Yes.
1: We know for sure that his mother had to find his phone, right? It wasn't investigators. The very same investigative, attack she took to get the phone back, they should have done it too. If you got somebody missing and you know that phone is missing, the first thing you do is look for the phone, right?
2: Yep.
3: Mm-hmm.
1: And then whoever has the phone should be brought in for questioning, right?
3: Mm-hmm.
2: Well, how about the last people he was with? How about those people be brought in for questioning?
1: No matter what happened, I think that there is a lack of alacrity. They're not trying to, it doesn't seem like they're trying to do anything. If it were somebody else, they would be trying to at least look like they were doing something.
2: Yeah. No, you're right. And the same thing goes for the other thing that's trending on social media, is this list of young black people who have been found hung all across the country.
1: Yeah.
2: From the Carolinas to Mississippi, and no one is investigating. No one is asking questions. There's this young black kid who apparently went to some music festival and they found him hanging. Nobody seems to know what happened. A young black girl, in Charlotte, North Carolina, 16 years old. She went missing. Nobody's ever found her. And so there's this whole conversation on social media about why are the authorities not searching for these people? And what they're doing is they're just ruling them as suicides. Now, I don't know anybody who walks around with throat.
3: Yeah.
2: Certainly not a person.
3: At a music festival. Hey.
2: At a music festival. Yeah.
1: You grew up in Tennessee. I'm sure you've seen it before.
2: Shut up. Not funny. Anyway, don't forget the big cruise is coming up. One Voyage 2026. Oh my God, all kinds of fun. Of course, I'm excited to see you too, DL. But Anthony Anderson is going to be there. Cedric the Entertainer, Mr. Tendernism, going to be there. Jaheim, what? Eric Benet, Jay Brown. The list goes on and on.
1: Is Jaheim going to have his teeth in?
2: No. He's got some.
3: He's got teeth. This is his hair.
2: He got implants. He was missing his teeth. Do y'all remember?
3: Oh.
2: But he's got them now for the cruise.
1: And that's it.
2: He got new teeth.
1: His teeth were like, just in case.
2: Let me tell you something.
1: I don't make it home.
2: It's going to be a little bit of everything. Classic R&B and funk, the Bar K's, Ohio Players Come Function. You better get your tickets. And don't forget the most important thing.
1: And go to the early show. You know they're going to be sleeping at 6 o'clock.
2: HBCU students.
1: You better go to the Bar K's brunch is what you better do.
2: It's fiscally sponsored by UNCL. Shut up, DL.
1: You better go to the Bar K's early bird special.
2: Early
1: what you
2: bird
1: better
2: special.
1: Do
2: what you can, but get on that cruise, and that's what's trending. Anyway.
1: All right, coming up, what have you learned? It's coming up next on the DL Hughley Show.
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0: Just like the dude who they got the red card.
1: Yeah, yeah.
0: Uh-huh. He was a birthright citizen. His mother was pregnant, and they wouldn't let her fly on a plane, so he was born in America.
2: Oh, wow.
0: So the best athlete on the team who you went to remove a red card for, you wouldn't give a green card to.
1: Mm-hmm.
0: Birthright citizen. And I'm going to tell you something. If you can get deported, if you do manual labor, you construction, agriculture, your ass better learn how to kick some soccer balls if you want to stay. You put that hammer down.
3: It's the DL Hugh.
4: 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The live performances, though, we got T.I., Rick Ross, 100.3's own D.L. Hughley, Eric Benet, Jaheim, Keith Sweat, Q Parker, Dave Hollister, Tone Stiff, DJ Kid Capri, and that's just the hip-hop and R&B side of it. We got Southern Soul, gospel and funk. 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
0: it's the D.L. 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